0: field is Zach Earhart. Tony Edman, game two of his rehab assignment. Elliott second base and batting second. Batting third, the designated hitter James Tibbs the third. Batting fourth in center field is Jack Sawinski. Batting fifth at third base, Tyler Fitzgerald. Batting sixth to left fielder, Ryan Fitzgerald. Batting seventh at shortstop is Noah Miller. Eliezer Alfonso, the catcher, batting eighth. And batting ninth at first base tonight, Seti Zavala. Only playing in his first game since April the 22nd. Starting pitcher is right-hander River Ryan. For the Sugarland Space Cowboys, leading off the second baseman, Kevin Biggio. Joey Loperfido, the designated hitter, batting second. C.J. Alexander's in right field, the bat third. Zach Cole, center fielder, bats fourth. Shea Whitcomb's in left field and batting fifth. Batting sixth, the catcher, Colin Price. Batting seventh at first base is Carlos Perez. Jax Biggers at shortstop is batting eighth. And Tommy Sacco Jr., the third baseman, bats ninth. Starting pitcher for the Space Cowboys tonight is right-hander Ethan Pecco. And the Comets of the Space Cowboys have split the first two games so far of this series, with OKC winning 12-1 on Tuesday night. Then it was 5-3, Sugarland winners yesterday evening. Los Angeles Dodgers won yesterday to finish off a sweep of the Colorado Rockies, 4-1 the final. Had a no-hitter going until there were two outs in the eighth inning when Tyler Freeman of Colorado broke it up. Shohei Ohtani got the win, which he went six hitless innings. Did give up one run since he walked four, struck out seven. Ohtani also homered. It was a leadoff home run for his ninth home run of the year. Freddie Freeman in his seventh home run. Andy Pajes with his 13th. And Kyle Hurt gets his first career major league save with a scoreless ninth inning as the Dodgers improved to 36-20. They've won 12 in their last 14. That was their fifth series sweep of the year. Also, the first time they've given up or tied, or yes, first time they only allow one hit in a game this year. It was also the 61st time in Los Angeles Dodgers history they've had a one-hitter. Meanwhile, last Dodger pitcher with six or more no-hit innings and a home run of the same game was Don Drysdale back in June the 25th, 1959, in his, obviously, Hall of Fame career. Last one to do it before Ohtani. Now, the bad news from last night was Teoscar Hernandez having to leave the game with a hamstring injury. Now, the Dodgers do not play today. There will be no formal roster move today, but Dave Roberts saying that Hernandez is going to end up on the injured list. This is, of course, just one day after Kike Hernandez suffered a torn oblique muscle. He went on the IL yesterday. That caused Alex Freeland to go up for the Dodgers, and there's going to be a roster move tomorrow that will pluck another player away from OKC's roster again. That won't be till tomorrow, however. So the Comets a little bit short-handed here, but we'll see if they can get things done and take the series lead here in Sugarland. We'll take a break. This is Oklahoma City Comets Baseball presented by Courtyard by Marriott, Oklahoma City downtown.
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4: 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And the accounts and descriptions of this game may not be disseminated without the express written consent of the Oklahoma City Comets and Major League Baseball.
0: The pitch. Swings and hits one hard, deep to right and gone. This game is tied. Alex Freeland's second home run of the night is a three-run blast with one out of the ninth.
4: The Oklahoma City Comets are on the air.
0: Swinging a ground ball to the right side. Got the ear to Freeland for one. On to first. Double play and ball game over. On the fourth double play, turned by the Comets, they'll win this one as Phillips induces a ground ball double play with the bases loaded.
4: Today's game is brought to you by Courtyard by Marriott, Oklahoma City, downtown. And now, with the call of today's game, here's the voice of the Oklahoma City Comets, Alex Friedman.
0: And hello, good evening, and welcome out to Sugar Land, Texas, as Oklahoma City Comets baseball is on the air on AM 1340 The Game. 1340thegame.com, the iHeartRadio app. Alex Reed with you here at Constellation Field, just southwest of Houston. Our producer and engineer on our 1340 studios tonight is Jeff Gaddy, the Oklahoma City Comets, AAA affiliate of the Los Angeles Dodgers. Meet the Sugarland Space Cowboys, AAA affiliate of the Houston Astros. The Comets at 29-23. The Space Cowboys at 23-30. Teams have split the first two games of this six-game series as OKC will look to jump back in front and get the series lead after they won Tuesday but lost yesterday. Got a national anthem standoff between the Comets' Christian Romero and I believe that is Jason Alexander of Sugarland. Both are standing, hands on hearts, on the dirt track in front of their dugouts. Towards the flags in right field, Dylan Wilson, the crew chief and home plate umpire, trying to move things along here as we get ready to get underway. Ethan Pecco is the starting pitcher, and both those guys have now been ejected from this game. So Jason Alexander and Christian Romero both get ejected for refusing to leave, standing at attention for the national anthem. Well, that's a fun start to this one, I guess. So Ethan Pecco will be the starting pitcher tonight. Makes his sixth start. So Pecco 0-2, 16 and a third innings, 10 runs, 18 hits, 9 walks, and 20 strikeouts. The first pitch of the night comes home to Zach Earhart and is called for strike one, underway at 7:09 tonight. Earhart batting 269, 3 homers, 33 RBI. Corner infielders are in. He had 4 hits last night. Pecco works towards the third base side of the rubber of the pitch. Down and away with a breaking ball. Will it finish 4-for-5 with 2 doubles and an RBI? Tied his season high in hits, initially set March 31st. 1-1 to Earhart. Biggio shades him up the middle. Here's the pitch from Pecco. Down and away with another slider, ball 2. Tommy Edman, James Sibbs the third. Do him next here in the top of the first inning. Comets limited to 3 runs last night. Did not score until the 7th. 1-1 to Earhart. Here's the pitch from Pecco, way outside, ball 3. Pecco began the year on the injured list, returned to action with the Space Cowboys April the 24th. First 3 starts all really good, but a bit bumpy the last 2 times out. 3 and a strike to Earhart. Here's the next pitch from Pecco, swings and fouls it back a full count. Comets wearing their blue jerseys tonight. OKC across the front in horizontal letters outlined in light blue. Sweeping baseball makes up the shape of the C. Blue numbers outlined in light blue on the back. Light blue stripes on the sleeves and the collar for OKC with gray pants. Blue hats OKC and white letters on the front. Full count to Earhart leading off tonight's game. Next pitch from Pecco. Down and away, ball four. It's going to be a leadoff walk. Comets will have a man on with none out for Tommy Edmond. The defense for the Space Cowboys outfield left to right is Shea Whitcomb, Zach Cole, and C.J. Alexander. And third base, it's Tommy Secco Jr., Jax Biggers, the shortstop. Second baseman, Kevin Biggio. At first base, Carlos Perez, Colin Price, the catcher. 86 degrees here at game time. Under clear skies, light winds in from right. Edmond switch hitter batting left. Here's the pitch from Pecco. That's a little bit outside with a fastball. Edmond's second game of his rehab assignment coming off off-season ankle surgery. It's been a bothersome ankle for 2-plus years now. Edmond was 1-3 on Tuesday. First game action for Edmond since last year's World Series. Here's the pitch. Earhart will take off. It's fouled. That'll play the left side by Edmond. Edmond last year in the regular season batted 225, 13 homers, 49 RBI, and 97 games. Had to go on the IL twice due to that ankle, and then finally had arthroscopic surgery in the offseason. Well, a rare leadoff batter reaching base for the Comets. Just twice in the first two games of this series. One in each game. One ball and one strike to Edmond. And now we've got time. Requested by the catcher, Price. Space Cowboys in their sky blue jerseys tonight. Space Cowboy logo on the front left side. Navy numbers on the front right side. Navy numbers on the back. White pants and navy hats. The pitch. Edmond will swing. Fouled out of play the left side. Scoreless just underway here in the first inning. Comets enter tonight 9-3 in their last 12 games, but they have gone 2-3 in the last five. 16-7 in the last 23 for OKC. Last night snapped a five-game win streak on the road. Check on Earhart at first. In safely, no tag. Home plate umpire tonight, Dylan Wilson. And the crew chief who ejected player from each side for that standoff. Ty Krause at first base, Elliott Melton at third. 1-2 to Edmond. That'll be high from Pecco. Pecco's last start a week ago today in Sacramento. Took the loss, got off to a fast start, retiring his first six batters faced on four strikeouts, two pop-outs, but then trouble in both the third and fourth. His pitch to Edmond. Swing a ground ball right side. Pass it diving Perez into right field. Base hit. Earhart on his way to third. Throw's going to be into second. And Tommy Edmond's got a single to put runners in the corners and nobody out. RBI chance for James Tibbs the third. Tibbs batting 308, 12 homers, 38 RBI. Tibbs last night, though, held 0 for 5. Bats from the left side of the plate. Pecco delivers home. Misses high with a changeup. Tibbs had reached base at least twice in nine straight starts entering last night. Straight 0 for 5. Counting 1-0 to Tibbs. Here's the pitch. It's a high, deep drive into right center field. Alexander and Cole watch it go. This one is off what they call the Bud Light Ice House in right center field. A tank by James Tibbs III here in the first inning. It's his 13th home run of the year, and the Comets have a quick 3-0 lead. This is a ballpark that is not homer-friendly. And to see a no-doubter like that out to the alleys is extremely rare. An estimated 428 feet off the bat of Tibbs. Jack Zawinski at the plate batting left. First pitch breaking ball is a strike. Second home run of the series for Tibbs, who had not homered in a month until Tuesday night. Zawinski hitting 279, 12 homers, 43 RBI. Here's the pitch. On the inner corner for a strike. Zawinski 0-for-3 with a walk yesterday. Quiet of late after he had been tearing it up for a month or so. One of his last 17 entering tonight. Here's the 0-2 from Pecco. Swinging a ground ball towards the right side. Biggio to his right, old backhand. Throw across his body to first in time for the first out. Bases will be empty with one out for Tyler Fitzgerald. The home run allowed by Pecco. His third of the season. Fitzgerald batting right, hitting at 299, 5 homers, 20 RBI. Pitch is hit in the air to shallow right field. Alexander, a few steps into his left, will make the catch. Two down for Ryan Fitzgerald. Comets have jumped out to a 3-0 lead in the first. Ryan Fitzgerald hitting 325, 4 homers, 39 RBI. That's from the left side of the plate. Sacco in at third. First pitch from Pecco. It's a slider for a strike. Fitzgerald last night, 2-4 with a run scored. He's reached base safely in 19 straight, tied for the longest on base streak by Comet this year. Here's the 0-1. Swinging a ground ball right side. Diving stop made by Biggio. Gets up and throws to first for the out. Good play by Biggio, diving to his right on the hard one hopper, which will end the inning. But the Comets jump out to the 3-0 lead on two hits, including the three-run homer by James Tibbs III. This Oklahoma City Comets baseball presented by Courtyard by Marriott, Oklahoma City downtown.
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0: Comets with a 3-0 lead. Right-hander River Ryan makes his fifth start of the season for OKC. Facing Kevin Biggio, batting left, first pitch from Ryan. It's called for strike one. Biggio batting at 227, 6 homers, 20 RBI. On base 4 times last night with a pair of hits and a pair of walks, had an RBI and 2 runs. Broke the tie with an RBI single the 8th inning last night. The pitch taken high. Biggio, Loperfido, Alexander here in the bottom of the first. Ryan, 16 innings, 6 runs, 5 earned, 13 hits, 3 walks against 21 strikeouts. 1 ball, 1 strike. Here's his pitch to Biggio. Breaking ball called for strike two. Now Biggio on base, 5 of his last 6 plate appearances going back to Tuesday night. Had a really good month, batting 328 with a 474 on base. Here's the 1-2 pitch. It's a fly ball left side, foul territory. Tyler Fitzgerald coming over, going to make the catch near the Comets dugout. One away for Joey Loperfido. 3-0 Comets in the bottom of the first inning. Loperfido currently on a rehab assignment. Played his first game with Sugarland last night. 1-2, a walk and an RBI ground out. 20 games with Houston this year, batting .276, 7 RBI. On the IL with a right quad injury. Loperfido batting left the pitch. Curveball for a strike. Comets with a 3-0 lead in the bottom of the first inning. Loperfido on the IL since April the 19th. Miller will shade to the middle. Here's the 0-1. Swings and fouls it back. Loperfido, who was originally signed by Houston, traded to Toronto at the deadline in 2024, then reacquired this past offseason. Houston's minor league player of the year in 2023. No balls, two strikes to Loperfido. Here's the pitch from Ryan. Fouls off a fastball to stay alive. Space Cowboys finished with 5 runs and 8 hits last night. The second time all year Oklahoma City lost a game in which they out-hit their opponent. Game was tied at 2-2 in the bottom of the 8th when Sugarland scored 3 runs. 0-2 to Loperfido on the pitch. Swings just got a piece of another fastball. Orion coming off 5 scoreless and home against Reno. Now 2 singles, no walks, 7 strikeouts, combined with 3 relievers on an 8-0 shutout. 0-2 to Loperfido. Here's Ryan's next pitch. It's a fly ball, deep right field. Earhart on the track is going to make the catch. So the outfield left to right going Ryan Fitzgerald, Jack Sawinski, and Zach Earhart. At third base, it's Tyler Fitzgerald. Shortstop, Noah Miller. Second baseman is Tony Edmond. At first base, Seti Zavala. And the catcher is Eliezer Alfonso. CJ Alexander, the plate. Nil bat from the left side. Here's the first pitch from Ryan. It's called for a ball and a cutter, but it has been challenged by Eliezer Alfonso. And the result of the pitch was a strike. Whole ball was in the zone. Ball is overturned. Comets still with 2 challenges left. They have now gone 7-8 on challenges to start the series. Alexander hitting .257, leads the team with 11 homers, has 29 RBI. Last night, 1-5. Nothing in 1 to Alexander. Here's the pitch from Ryan. It's a foul out of play behind the plate, 0-2. Ryan, 2 starts off the injured list. It's been 1 run, 4 hits, all singles, and 9 innings pitched. Wants a new baseball before continuing this bat, trying to put up a 0 here after the Comets produced the crooked number in the top half of the inning. No balls, 2 strikes to Alexander. Here's the pitch from Ryan. Missed down from all 1. Space Cowboys try to win back-to-back games for the first time in a month. April 26th and 28th, last time they won back-to-back games. 1-2 to Alexander. Here's the pitch from Ryan. It's a line drive in left field, base hit. Now the 1-2-3 innings continue to be extremely sparse for the Comets. They get now 17 straight innings without one. They've had just 1 in the series. That was the first inning Tuesday. Zach Cole now at the plate. He bats from the left side. First pitch to Cole. Swing and a miss at a slider down and in. Cole, 4 games with Sugarland. He's gone 2-14 with a home run. He's also played 18 games with Houston recently, optioned to the Space Cowboys yesterday, 1-5 with an RBI. Nothing at 1 to Cole. Here's the pitch from Ryan. up and in. It's 3-0 Comets in the first. Cole, last year's Organizational Player of the Year, split between AA and AAA, then had some time with Houston at the end of the season as well. One ball and one strike to Cole. Next pitch from Ryan. Called for a strike with a fastball in the outside part of the plate. Ball and two strikes to Cole. Here's the next from Ryan. Missed down with a cutter and now 2-2. Shea Whitcomb on deck for the Space Cowboys. Ryan will come set. Here's the 2-2. Ground ball right side over the head of Zavala to right field. Base hit. Another two-strike, two-out hit. Alexander the third. As the Space Cowboys really just not getting beat by the fastball early on tonight. Well, runners are at the corners for Whitcomb. Whitcomb batting 229, four homers, 13 RBI in 20 games. He'll ask for his timeout before the plate appearance begins. So this was shaping up to be a quick inning, but now back-to-back, two-strike, two-out singles by Alexander and Cole. Whitcomb will bat right. Here's the pitch from Ryan. Called for a strike. Now approaching 20 pitches in this inning. Got up to five innings and 62 pitches a week ago. 3-0 Comets, but the Space Cowboys threatening here with two outs. Here's the 0-1 to Whitcomb. Foul, that'll play to the right side. And Ryan getting ahead of everybody here. Whitcomb yesterday, 1-5. Nothing into the count to Whitcomb. Turn and throw to first. They've got Cole in between. Now Alexander coming home. The throw is past Alfonso. And now a run is going to score. They had him. And the Comets' lack of defensive execution, we saw it last night. And it burns them in the first inning tonight. Just a completely free run handed to Sugarland. The throw short hopped Alfonso. Now runner at second, two down. It's 3-1. Nothing and two to Whitcomb. Ryan delivers home. Ground ball left side. Miller to his left has got it. Throws to first. That'll end the inning. But the Space Cowboys cash in on a couple of two-strike, two-out hits as well as a defensive misplay by the Comets. And we'll go to the second inning with OKC in front 3-1. There's Oklahoma City Comets baseball presented by Courtyard by Marriott, Oklahoma City downtown.
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0: 3-1 Comets after the first inning. First pitch on the way to Noah Miller is called for a strike. Now Ethan Pecco gave up three runs before recording an out, but then retired three straight to end the first. Here's the 0-1 to Miller. Down and inside, a ball and a strike. There was an error on Tommy Edman on that rundown play earlier there in the bottom of the second. Pitches down or called for a strike to Miller. That's an unearned run against Ryan in the Comets, but Ryan could have been off the field a lot sooner. Just could not put guys away with two strikes and two outs. Not used to saying that about him. Miller hitting at 277, 7 homers, 36 RBI. Here's the pitch from Pecco. It's a fly ball off to left side foul. Miller last night, 1-for-4, the run scored. He followed by Alfonso and Zavala. Next pitch. He'll swing, hit a one hopper to Perez, the first baseman, takes it himself for the first out. This is empty for Eliezer Alfonso. The Comets lead in the second. Alfonso batting 306, one home run, 14 RBI. Switch hitter in for the left side. Here's the pitch from Pecco. It's a curveball that's high. Alfonso didn't play yesterday, 2-5 with an RBI on Tuesday. One ball, no strikes to Alfonso. Here's the next pitch. Outside for ball two. So Pecco began this year on the injured list. Second straight year begins a season on the IL. Then made three starts at single-A Fayetteville to build up his innings a little bit. It was just eight innings in those three games. Pitches inside for ball three. He was activated by Sugarland April 24th. Longest outing was his last one. Four innings pitch with 82 pitches in Sacramento. Now, first two outings at home, both really good for Pecco through 6 2/3 scoreless. Here's the pitch. Standing and like a statue and taking down for ball four is Alfonso, the second walk by Pecco tonight. Run on for Zavala. And Pecco, who between his time last year with Sugarland and this year, seven career games at Constellation Field, 26 in the third inning, 7 runs, 4 earned on 18 hits. Opponents batting 184. Pitch to Zavala. Starts the swing, fouls it back. And first game for Seti Zavala since April the 22nd. Had been on the development list, reserve list, whatever you want to call it. Not on the active roster. Hitting 179, one home run, 4 RBI in 12 games played this year. Started first base, first time in 4 years he's played over at first base. Here's the pitch. Outside, and now 1-1 to Zavala. Comets lead 3-1 of the second. Biggio shaded to the middle. Here's the 1-1. down and in. Pecco is 23 years old. He'll be 24 in August. Right outside of Philadelphia, the town of Ridley Park, Pennsylvania. Swing and a miss for strike two. Drafted by the Astros, 2023 out of Towson University. And in his first full year pro ball was the Astros minor league pitcher of the year in 2024. 2-2 to Zavala. Here's the pitch. Grounded left side. As Sacco goes to second for one, on to first, will not be in time. Truly had to go all the way around the horn. Zavala prevents the double play. He'll be at first with two out for Zach Earhart. It's 3-1 Comets in the second. Earhart walked and scored in the first. He'll bat from the right side of the plate. First pitch from Pecco. It's a slider for a strike. That'll make it a 19-game on-base streak for Earhart. He has matched Ryan Fitzgerald and Noah Miller. Been longest by a Comet this year. Now, Fitzgerald's streak also active entering tonight. Here's the 0-1. Swing and a miss for strike two. Earhart enters today, having hit safely in 9 of 10, batting 452 in that time. As for his batter timeout. Comets hitting well with two out to start the series. First two games combined 10 of 27. Here's the 0-2. Missed outside with a fastball. Ball and two strikes to Earhart. Here's the pitch. Sliders outside, evens up the count. Pecco last year finished the season with Sugar Land. 8 games, 7 starts. 3.09 ERA over 35 innings. And 48 strikeouts against 12 walks in that time. 2-2 to Earhart. Here's his pitch. It's outside and now full count after his 0-2. One of those games was against the Comets through 6 scoreless innings at this ballpark. 3 hits, a walk, and 8 strikeouts. Sugar Land won that game 2-0. Swings. This ball's hit pretty well to deep left center field. Cole on the run towards the gap. It's going to one-hop the wall. So Zavala rounding third on his way towards the plate. He's going to score standing. And Zach Earhart's got himself a two-out RBI double. Comets get the run back. It's 4-1 in the second inning. Zach Earhart's third double in the last two games. At second with two down for Tommy Edmond. Edmond a single and a run scored in the first. Switch hitter batting to the left side. First pitch from Pecco. Only high for ball one. Now, Tommy Edmond coincidentally also played in that game with the Comets faced Pecco last September. Was 2-for-2 in the walk in that game against Pecco, but the problem was the rest of the Comets were 1-for-19 against Pecco. Here's the pitch. Swinging a line drive into left field. That's another base hit. Earhart coming to the plate. Here comes the throw from Whitcomb on a bounce. The slide, and he is out. Now, Earhart displeased with the call. A good throw on one bounce right on line by Shea Whitcomb will end the inning. So the Comets do get one run on two hits and a leave one on base. 4-1, the Comets lead is Oklahoma City Comets Baseball presented by Courtyard by Marriott, Oklahoma City downtown.
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0: On a second inning, 4-1 Comets. Allen Price leading off, batting right. Here's the first pitch from Ryan. Called for a strike. Price batting 226, 9 homers, 22 RBI. Last night, 0 for 2, walked twice. Comets pitching staff 8 walks yesterday. Here's the 0-1 to Price. Ground ball left side, 2 hops to Miller. He fields, throws to first, there's one away. Base is empty for Carlos Perez. Perez batting 207, 6 homers, 18 RBI. 4-1 Comets here in the bottom of the second inning. Perez did not play yesterday. Bats right. Here's the pitch from Ryan. Called for a strike. Starts with a first pitch sinker. Perez 1-4 on Tuesday. Neil won. Foul, that'll play to the right side. Ahead and nothing and two on Perez. Next pitch from Ryan. Pops up a fastball again. It's the high 90s fastball that Reeves to get a lot of swings and misses on that. Sugarland, they're either putting in play or they're fouling off. Here's the 0-2 to Perez. Gets him on a breaking ball this time. Swing and a miss on a curve for his first strikeout tonight. Two away for Jax Biggers. Can the Comets get over this recent 1-2-3 hump? Biggers hitting 194, 2 homers, 9 RBI. Did not play yesterday, 2-4 on Tuesday, on bat left. 4-1 Comets in the second. Here's Ryan's first pitch. Starts him with a first pitch curveball for a strike. Biggers entered tonight, having hit safely in 5 straight. Now, these two teams, you look at the recent past, and there is just such huge disparities for both in their offenses and their wins versus losses. The 0-2, or 0-1 to Biggers, he'll foul it off the left side. For the Space Cowboys, they're 3-4 in their last 7. 3 wins, it's 24 runs combined. The 4 losses, just 4 runs combined, and for the Comets, 9-5 in the last 14 games. Over 10 runs a game in the 9 wins. 13 runs total in the 5 losses. Here's the pitch. A breaking ball lined to left field. This is going to land in front of Fitzgerald. Another 2-out, 2-strike hit by the Space Cowboys. Their third tonight. And yet another inning. The Comets cannot retire the side in order. He's up, Tony Sacco Jr. Inning 250, one homer, three RBI, 12 games. Switch hitter batting left. Sacco last night got the eighth inning rally started with a double. Down to the count 0-2. Well, it finished 1-3 with a walk. The pitch to Sacco called for a strike. 4-1 Comets in the second, runner on with two out. Miller shaded to the middle. Nothing at one to Sacco. Here's the pitch. Down and in, a ball and a strike. He split the season between Sugar Land and AA Corpus Christi. Third straight year he's appeared with the Space Cowboys. One ball and one strike. Here's Ryan's next pitch. Swings, it's a fly ball down the left side, foul it out of play.

0: 1-2 to Sacco. Biggio on deck. Next pitch from Ryan. Lines it foul off the left side. And again, you just you credit Sugarland here. We're just simply not getting beat by Ryan's fastball tonight. It's 4-1 Comets, runner at first and two down. One, two to Sacco. Change up low, 2-2. Churn a thirst, and Biggers in safely. These Cowboys enter tonight 3-2 their last five after they had lost four straight and 7 of 8 and had gone 3-13 in their previous 16 games. Two to Sacco. Biggers takes off. Pitches line into center field. Another hit with two outs and two strikes. A single by Sacco. Biggers to third. Inning continues for Biggio. Biggio 0-1 with a pop out. Space Cowboys are now 4 their last 7. Again, all with two strikes. Biggio bats from the left side of the plate. Ryan's first pitch. Fouled off the left side. The 8-9 hitters, Biggers and Sacco, both with two strikes and two outs, keep the inning going. Same exact thing we saw last inning. Here's the 0-1. Swing and a miss at a changeup. Another chance for Ryan to get out of this inning. Sets it 0-2 to Biggio. There goes Sacco. The pitch is a little bit low. No throw to second. So now two in scoring position. One, two to Biggio. Low with a changeup. Now to throw his 20th pitch of this inning. 41st of the game. 2-2 to Biggio. Breaking ball's in there for strike three. Now the curve gets him looking, and Ryan out of the inning. No runs, two hits, two left in scoring position. We'll go to the third with the Comets ahead 4-1. It's Oklahoma City Comets baseball presented by Courtyard by Marriott, Oklahoma City downtown.
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0: 4-1 Comets as we start the third inning. Not been a sharp start for either pitcher tonight. Unfortunately, Ryan has limited damage. Much better than Pecco. First pitch to James Sibbs, the third. Foul ball to the right side. Both with 41 pitches exactly through their first two innings. Ryan facing 10 batters. Pecco 11. Last inning ended with an out at the plate for the Comets. Now, we didn't get any kind of replay that could have provided a conclusive look. Pitches grounded to the right side. Biggio fields in the hole. It's going to be Pecco coming over to cover and receive the throw after Perez had gone after the grounder as well. The leadoff man retired here in the third. The Comets seem to be adamant, though, that Earhart was safe, but in real time, couldn't tell. Throw definitely beat him. It could have been maybe got the hand on the plate before the tag. Here's the pitch. Sawinski will take it down low. Sawinski 0 for 1 of the ground out. Comets lead 4-1 in the third. Here's the 1-0. Starts a swing. It's going to be a called strike. 0-1. Next pitch from Pecco. Breaking ball tapped foul. So Pecco began this season in his time with Sugarland. First three games, 8 2/3 innings, one run and eight hits. And his last two entering tonight, 9 runs, 10 hits.

pitchers trouble putting guys away with two strikes tonight. Runner on for Tyler Fitzgerald. Sacramento in that game last week started 0 for 6, then went 7 for 11. They made two outs on the bases in the final two innings against Petco. It's Cheryl batting right the pitch. High for ball one. Fly down on the first pitch he saw tonight. Fitzgerald yesterday had a 13-game hit streak come to an end. Longest hitting streak by Comet this year, as well as the longest of Tyler Fitzgerald's career. Here's the 1-0. Curveball drops in for a strike. Mentioned Ethan Petco. Finished his college career up at Towson. This is after he began his college career at LaSalle in Philadelphia near his hometown. One ball and one strike. Here's the pitch. Swing and a miss at a slider. And after his first year, which he didn't even pitch in due to injury, LaSalle disbanded its baseball program. That was a year after his senior year of high school was canceled due to COVID-19. So really, he went basically two full years without pitching competitively. Ball and two strikes to Tyler Fitzgerald. Ryan Fitzgerald on deck. Here's the pitch. Down and outside. It's 4-1. Comets in the third, trying to score in each of the first three innings tonight. Comets' last five games overall, batting just .205. And we mentioned the last 14 games, 9 wins, 96 runs. The 5 losses, only 13 runs. And in the 5 losses, batting .185. The pitch is swung at. This is on a line towards the gap in right center field. Bouncing towards the warning track. Sawinski on the way to third is being sent on home. Here's the relay from Biggio. The slide man is in time. And it's an RBI double for Tyler Fitzgerald to extend the lead to 5-1 here in the third inning. Tyler Fitzgerald's 21st RBI. It's his sixth double. He'll be at second, one away for Ryan Fitzgerald, out on a sharp ground out. Diving play made by Biggio in the first inning. It's Gerald batting to the left side. Here's the pitch. High for ball one. So now 5-1 Comets, scoring in every inning so far tonight. Now up to 6 hits in this game. 1-0 to Fitzgerald. Here's the pitch. On the inner edge of the plate for a strike. Comets were flummoxed by Sugarland starting pitcher Colton Gordon yesterday. 6 scoreless innings. Here's the pitch. Now out of play the left side. They have jumped on Ethan Petco here now for 5 runs and 6 hits through his first 2 1/3. One and two to Fitzgerald. In the dirt, it is stopped by Price to his right. Comets in a familiar position. 7 of their 10 series through 2 games have started in a 1-1 tie. They've then gone 3-3 in game 3. That includes just 1-2 on the road, though. 2 balls, 2 strikes to Fitzgerald. Here's the pitch. Outside. Mentioned the struggles to start series with a 2-0 series lead, specifically on the road going back to last year. Last night, 6 consecutive time after they won a road series opener, they lost the next game. 3-2 to Fitzgerald, the pitch. Grounded right side, Perez will give way to Biggio. It's Petco covering it first again. The second 4-1 put out of the inning. Advances Tyler Fitzgerald to third. And Noah Miller coming.

0: up. Fallett's got a couple of two-out hits last inning. Price out to talk things over with Pecco. Diggers also coming in from short. First mound visit by the Space Cowboys tonight. Series will continue tomorrow night, 7:05. Sugarland's going to have Hunter Brown on a rehab assignment. Brown, who's really established himself as the Astros ace the last couple of years. It'll be the second appearance overall for Brown, who began the rehab assignment Sunday with Corpus Christi through two innings. I'd imagine it's going to be 3-3-plus for Brown tomorrow night. Noah Miller is 0-for-1, the ground out. Switch hitter batting left. It's 5-1 Comets in the third. There's the pitch. Breaking ball a little bit high. Tyler Fitzgerald at third with two away. Here's the 1-0. Another curveball. This one upstairs again. Swings, it's a high deep drive to center. Cole is back on the track, jumps in front of the wall and is going to make the catch. Ball was crushed by Miller, but I mean, you have to crush it in all caps to get it out to center field at this ballpark. Deep fly out, will end the third. One run, two hits, one left. We'll go to the bottom of the inning. Comets ahead at 5-1. 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
0: Bottom of the third inning, first pitch to Joey Loperfido. Swung and a miss for strike one. Comets in front at 5-1. Loperfido for one of the fly out to deep right. 0-1 from Ryan. On his hide outside, 21 pitches in the first, 20 more in the second. Four hits, all with two strikes and two outs. One to Loperfido. A slider for a strike. Joey Loperfido, product of Duke University. Big reason why that program made it to three straight postseasons for the first time in team history when he was there. Ball in it. Two strikes to Lo Perfetto. Here's the pitch from Ryan. Changeup froze him for strike three, but Lo Perfetto's challenged it. Result of this pitch was a strike. Got the outside corner. And the Space Cowboys will have one challenge left. It's Ryan's third strikeout. CJ Alexander, the hitter, a single in the first. That's for the left side of the plate. First pitch to Alexander. Starts with a breaking ball. He fouls off. 5-1 Comets in the third. These Cowboys looking for a series lead through three games. For the first time since their second series of the year. And it looks like Alexander fouled that last one off his lower body, giving a little time to catch his breath. Here's the 0-1. Taken outside. Of course, CJ, good chunk of last year with the Comets. And what really struck me about him, how genuine he was in his appreciation for his family and what they have done to help him get him where he is today. Here's the 1-1. Swings and misses for strike two. His father, Chuck, had a pro career. Younger brother, Blaze, also pro player, currently in the Orioles organization after several years with the Diamondbacks. He says, Dad would throw BP to us until our hands bled regularly. Here's the 1-2. It's a line drive right side. Edmund will go to his right and make the catch. Down on two out for Zach Cole. Had a single his first time up. So Ryan's retired the first two batters every inning tonight. It's getting the third out that's been a bit troublesome. 5-1 Comets in the third. Cole batting left. Here's the pitch from Ryan. Fouled off the left side. Starts Cole with a changeup. Miller shaded to the middle. Fitzgerald now third of the way off the line. The pitch. Swing and a miss at a cutter. Of course, River Ryan, certainly from a baseball family himself, one of two Ryan brothers on this Comets team. Dad played professionally in the Phillies organization. The 0-2 on the way. Breaking ball a little bit inside. Uncle, who pitched in the big leagues for the Twins. One ball, two strikes to Cole. Here's Ryan's next pitch. Swing and a miss for strike three to changeup. Well, he's clearly adjusting here off the fastball. And he gets a 1-2-3 third with a pair of strikeouts. An elusive 1-2-3 third inning of that. We go to the fourth. The Comets in front 5-1. This is Oklahoma City Comets baseball presented by Courtyard by Marriott, Oklahoma City downtown.
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0: Top of the fourth inning, the Comets ahead 5-1. They've scored in each of their first three trips to the plate tonight. Eliezer Alfonso leading off. Switch hitter batting left. Pitch is pulled down the first base line. Snapped on a knee by Perez. He'll get up and take it to first base for the first out. Well, the Comets leadoff man has now been on just three times in 22 innings to start the series. Hasn't deterred him from scoring the last two innings, though. Said he's about the plate, reached a fielder's choice and scored in the second. Zavala batting right the pitch. All for a strike. Added to the active roster when Alex Freeland got called up yesterday. And then another significant injury for the Dodgers during their game last night. Teoscar Hernandez hurt his hamstring running the bases. Here's the 0-1. Pitch is swung and a missed. And Dave Roberts last night saying it will be an IL situation now. The Dodgers don't play today, so there will not be anything formally done in terms of that roster move until tomorrow. Now, again, nothing officially has happened. I can't say anything. Here's the 0-2. Pitch is grounded to the left side. That's going to be a foul ball. But if you see who is not in the Comets lineup tonight, who normally is, you can probably put some dots together. Or connect some dots, I should say. You can put the dots together, too, I guess. You mentioned Zavala playing at first base for the first time in 4 years. And, you know, a situation like that, not to say you have low expectations. I think realistic expectations. You just hope you just catch the ball, basically. Pitches upstairs. But, you know, Sebi's been doing this for a long time as a pro. One ball, two strikes. Here's the pitch from Pecco. Swing and a miss at a breaking ball in the dirt. And Zavala will not attempt to run down to first. It's Pecco's first strikeout of the night. First time he's retired the first two batters of an inning. Brings up Zach Erhard. Erhard walked and scored in the first. RBI double the second. Comets ahead 5-1 in the fourth. Erhard batting right. Pitch is a changeup for strike one. Pecco's 0-1. Missing down with a cutter. One Erhard. It's a line drive over the head of Perez into right field. Zach Erhard can't miss right now. He's on base for the third time tonight. Collects his second two-out hit of the evening. Inning will continue for Tommy Edman. Edman 2-for-2 this evening with a run scored. Switch hitter bounce from the left side of the plate. Check on Earhart. Throw is high to Perez. Tommy Edman, who had been long coveted by the Dodgers and then acquired in a three-way trade with both the Cardinals and White Sox in July 2024, was actually hurt at the time of the trade. Here's the pitch. Earhart will take off. Pitch swung out of this. Throw down to second and offline to the right. So Zach Earhart's got a seventh stolen base of the year. Comets' first steal of the series. The Space Cowboys enter tonight, tied for the most steals allowed in the PCO. Comets have been 0-for-1 in the first two games. Now a man in scoring position for Edmund. Here's the pitch. It's a breaking ball for a strike. Here's the 0-2. Called for strike three. Challenged by Edmund.
9: Pitch is not a strike. Batter's down.
0: The result of this pitch was a strike. Did get the corner. The Comets will lose a challenge, and that strikeout ends the inning. First time the Comets held scoreless tonight. No runs, a hit, and one left. Going to the bottom of the fourth. They lead 5-1. There's Oklahoma City Comets baseball presented by Courtyard by Marriott, Oklahoma City downtown.
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0: Out of the fourth inning, Comets in front at 5-1. Shea Whitcomb leading off. He grounded out his first time up. Here's the first pitch from Ryan. Starts with a slider for strike one. Whitcomb, Price, Perez here for the Space Cowboys. And it'll shade to the middle. 0-1 to Whitcomb. Missed inside of the sinker. Shea Whitcomb been called up three different times already this year by the Astros. He's gotten into 17 games. Eighth game since his most recent return. Here's the 1-1. Swing and a miss late in a fastball down to the zone. 54 games across the last couple of years for Whitcomb with Houston. One ball, two strikes. Here's the next pitch from Ryan. Swing and a miss. Got a fastball by him that time. That is his fifth strikeout tonight. They've four of them have occurred within the last five batters. Point for Colin Price. Price 0 for 1 on the ground down. He'll bat right. First pitch to Price. Swing and a miss for strike one. And it'll shave the right-handed hitter to the middle. A one. Foul, that'll play to the right side. Mention the Dodgers have the day off today. Only six games in the majors throughout the afternoon and evening, and one of them, Space Cowboys Pair Club Houston Astros, playing in Texas tonight. They lead 5-1 in the fourth. Astros homers by Jeremy Pena and Isaac Paredes. Here's the 0-2. Grounded left side, couple of steps to the right for Miller. He'll gather and fire to first in time for the out. Two away for Carlos Perez. Spencer Arrighetti, Astros starting pitcher, has had a whale of a season. Allowed one run and two hits in 3 2/3 innings. His ERA at this moment, 1.41 of the year. Pitch to Carlos Perez. It's inside, a rare first pitch ball from Ryan. 5-1 Comets in the fourth. To Perez, a little bit down with a slider, 2-0. Next pitch from Ryan, grounded foul off the left side. Dodgers finished off the sweep of the Rockies last night, 4-1. Didn't give up a hit till they're two outs in the eighth inning. Rockies finished with just the one hit, a Tyler Freeman single. Shohei Ohtani, six hitless innings, struck out seven, also homered. Two one to Perez. Foul it off. Other home runs hit by Freddie Freeman and Andy Páez. The Dodgers get the sweep of the Rockies, fifth series sweep of the year. They've won 12-14. Day off today. They stay at home to face the Phillies tomorrow night. Rematch of last year's division series. There's the 2-2 to Perez. Outside with a fastball. Dodgers fortunate they're going to miss Christopher Sanchez, who's currently got a scoreless streak of over 40 innings. Zach Wheeler will start for the Phillies tomorrow night at opposite of Justin Wroblewski. Here's the 3-2 to Perez. Popped it up on the right side. Ryan coming over. So is Alfonso. Alfonso makes the catch and it ends another 1-2-3 inning. The head of the fifth with the Comets ahead at 5-1 is Oklahoma City Comets Baseball, presented by Courtyard by Marriott, Oklahoma City downtown.
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0: Top of the fifth inning, Comets ahead at 5-1. James Tibbs the third leading off, 1-for-2 tonight. Three-run homer the first, ground out last time up. First pitch is high for ball one. To regain the PCL lead with 13 homers. Comets fourth of the series. Pecco's 1-0. Swing and a miss at a fastball up. Pecco continues to build up his workload. First time he's going to pitch into the fifth inning this year. Mentioned he threw a season high with 82 pitches last time out. That was number 76. Here's the next pitch to Tibbs. Swing and a miss for strike two. Tibbs, Sawinski, Fitzgerald, Tyler Fitzgerald, and Ryan Fitzgerald if anyone gets on. Tibbs will ask for his batter timeout. One-two pitch. Swing and a miss at a changeup. Third strikeout for Pecco. They've all come within the last four batters. Didn't strike out at his first 17 tonight. Base is empty for Jack Sawinski. He's 1-for-2 with a run scored. Biggers will shade in the middle. Here's the pitch. Just inside with a slider. Sacco in at third. 5-1 Comets in the fifth inning. There is action in the Sugarland bullpen. Pitch is swung at, hit in the air to deep center field. Cole racing back. Cole still moving. Ball is going to be over his head and bounce off the wall. Now it caroms towards straightaway center. Sawinski past second on the way to third. He's going to be standing with a triple. Now a one-out triple by Jack Sawinski. It's the Comets' fourth extra base hit of the night. Chance for Tyler Fitzgerald to have the lead with a runner at third and one out. For Sawinski, that's his first triple. First pitch to Fitzgerald, slider down away. The infield is in for Sugarland. Space Cowboys bullpen is right hitter J.P. France. Here's the pitch. Swing and a miss at a slider. Fitzgerald is flying out to right and hit an RBI double. Pecco's 1-1. Down and outside, another breaking ball. Chance for the Comets to add their lead. Runner at third and one out. Pecco with a pitch. Swing and a miss at a fastball. Gerald asks for his batter timeout. It's Ryan Fitzgerald on deck. Two balls, two strikes to Tyler Fitzgerald. Here's the next pitch. Outside, a full count. Pecco sets at 3-2. Here's his payoff pitch. Down ball four. Third walk of the evening. It'll put runners at first and third for Ryan Fitzgerald. Sugarland manager Mickey Story out of the dugout. Now there is the signal, the bullpen. So Pecco will exit after season highs with 4 1/3 innings and 86 pitches. Comets in the moment leading 5-1, batting with runners at first and third and one out in the fifth inning. It's Oklahoma City Comets baseball presented by Courtyard by Marriott, Oklahoma City downtown.
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0: Fifth inning, Comets in front 5-1. They are batting with runners at first and third, one out. Right-hander J.P. France is the new pitcher for Sugarland. 12th appearance, 1-2, 4.74 ERA, 19 innings, 11 runs, 10 earned. 19 hits, 14 walks, and 23 strikeouts. Also, three appearances with Houston this year for France. A clock violation has been assessed to France. So this plate appearance to Ryan Fitzgerald will start off at 1-0. Ryan Fitzgerald 0 for 2 with 2 groundouts. And now France gets warned for starting to come set before eye contact made. Infield is in. Here's the pitch. Grounded foul off to the right. It's 1-1. Right out to the right side of the infield in both the first and third for Fitzgerald. Sawinski at third and Tyler Fitzgerald at first. One ball and one strike. Next pitch from France. It's a curveball for strike two, but challenged by Fitzgerald. Both teams have lost a challenge already. Comets will still retain theirs. The pitch was high. There's still one challenge left for the Comets. It's now 2-1 to Fitzgerald. Now Biggio and Biggers, middle infielders, will play behind the baseline. Two balls and a strike to Fitzgerald. Check on Tyler Fitzgerald. Throw a bit high and in the left of first, but Perez able to make the catch. Swing and a line drive. That's in a right field for a base hit. It's going to score Sawinski. Tyler Fitzgerald is second. RBI single by Ryan Fitzgerald. It's 6-1 in the fifth inning. Ryan Fitzgerald's 40th RBI of the year. Two on, still only one out for Noah Miller. Squared up a ball, flied out to the wall in center field. His last time up, he's 0 for 2 tonight. Switch hitter will bat from the left side. Pitch from France. Curveball for a strike. In addition to that, deep fly up to center. He's grounded out to first. Fitzgerald's on base. Tyler at second, Ryan at first. Bigger shaded in the middle. It's nothing and one. Next pitch from France. Swinging a ground ball towards the right side. Biggio to Biggers for one. On to first. That's a double play to end the inning. Comets do get one run on two hits. They'll leave one on base. They head to the bottom of the fifth with a 6-1 lead. It's Oklahoma City Comets baseball presented by Courtyard by Marriott, Oklahoma City downtown.
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0: Bottom of the fifth inning, Comets ahead 6-1. Jax Biggers leading off, singled his first time up. Seven straight retired by Ryan entering this inning. Biggers bats from the left side. There's the first pitch on the way from Ryan. It's a fly ball right center field. Sawinski coming over, calling off Earhart will make the catch. One pitch, one out. This is empty for Tommy Sacco Jr. Had a single his first time up as well. Sacco, a switch hitter batting from the left side, the pitch. Called for a strike. 6-1 Comets in the fifth inning. Here's the 0-1. Down in the zone with a slider, 0-2 to Sacco. Had a two-strike single his first time up. And the 1-2 from Ryan, or the 0-2. This is low with a slider. And you know, the Comets have been struggling to get 1-2-3 innings after not having one for 18 straight innings. It's back-to-back 1-2-3 innings. Here's the 1-2. Swing and a miss at a changeup. I mean, Ryan, six strikeout. There's two down to the fifth inning for Kevin Biggio. Josh Hader, the rehabbing Astros All-Star closer, warming in their bullpen. Pitched last night as well on a rehab assignment. Biggio batting left. Here's the first pitch from Ryan. Called for a strike. Change up in the zone. A pop out of the first and strike out of the second for Biggio. Next pitch on the way. Swinging a ground ball right side, right to Edmund. He'll toss to first. That's a quick 1-2-3 inning for Ryan. Make it 10 in a row. We go to the sixth. The Comets in front I count a 6-1. There's Oklahoma City Comets Baseball presented by Courtyard by Marriott, Oklahoma City downtown.
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14: Debe ser mayor de 18 años. 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
0: Out of the sixth inning, Comets with a 6-1 lead. Josh Hader, six-time All-Star, second consecutive game he'll pitch on a rehab assignment. Scheduled back-to-back for Hader nearing the end, you would figure, of this rehab assignment. Yet to pitch for the Astros this year due to bicep tendonitis. Now face Eliezer Alfonso, a switch hitter batting left. First pitch from Hader. It's inside for ball one. Alfonso 0-for-1. He has walked and grounded out. Hader last night throwing 24 pitches. Here's the 1-0. Swings and fouls it back. End up facing seven batters in the inning. And a runner on with two out when Chucky Robinson hit a game-tying home run. Then singles by Gauthier and Earhart before he got James Tibbs the third to fly out. Here's the pitch from Hader, flying in the air to center field. Few steps back for Cole. He's going to make the catch. A couple steps on the warning track for the first out. So for the starter, Ethan Pecco, it was 4 1/3 innings, 6 runs, 8 hits. Those 8 hits tie his career high, as do the 6 runs. 3 walks, 3 strikeouts. 86 pitches, 51 strikes. J.P. France, 2/3 of an inning, no runs, a hit. No walks or strikeouts. 9 pitches, 4 strikes, 1 of 2 inherited runners score. Here's the pitch to Seti Zavala. It's outside for ball one, 6-1 Comets in the sixth. Hader's 1-0. Swing and a miss at a wicked slider. Mentioned Josh Hader, 6-time All-Star, including last year. Third year of a multi-year free agent contract for Hader. 48 appearances last year, 28-29 in saved chances. Hader, 32 years old, his pitch. Another slider swung and a missed. Well, as we've seen plenty of times with rehabbing relievers with OKC, usually that back-to-back means you're getting close to the end. It's just a slider down and in. It is now the ninth total appearance of this rehab assignment for Hader between Sugar Land and Devil Lake Corpus Christi. He's always pitched whoever has been at home. There is a right-hander warming in the Sugar Land bullpen. Here's the 2-2. High and outside, I would imagine it is a three-batter minimum here for Hader. 3-2 pitch. Takes a slider down. Couldn't put Zavala away. Zach Earhart of the plate, yet to be retired tonight. 2-for-2, an RBI double to walk. He bats right the pitch. High for ball one. It's right-hander Brandon Belak loosening for the Space Cowboys. Biggio shaded to the middle. Pitch from Hader. Called for a strike and a sinker. Hader debuted in the big leagues with Milwaukee 2017. Got traded twice early in his career, including once from the Orioles to the Astros. Here's the pitch. A little bit high for ball two. Then would get flipped to the Brewers. Native of Millersville, Maryland. Two and one to Earhart, the pitch. Missing down with a slider. Earhart walked and scored in the first. RBI double, the second, single in the fourth. Here's the next pitch. Popped it up on a fastball. It's to shallow right center. Cole, the center fielder, taking charge, will make the catch. Tommy Edman coming up. It does appear Edman will be Hader's batter, even though he's faced the minimum three. Edman is 2-for-3 tonight. As for his batter, timeout. Single and score the first, single the second, and struck out of the fourth. Pitch to Edman. Swings and fouls it down. So Tommy Edman, last year when he rehabbed with the Comets, also against the Space Cowboys at this ballpark, it was unique in that Sugarland at the time had zero left-handed pitchers on the entire roster. Edman is a switch hitter. It was imperative he get some at-bats hitting from the right side. Here's the pitch. Taken down, so the Dodgers came up with a solution. They flew in a left-handed pitcher. Guy named Jacob Frost, who they had drafted just a few weeks ago. I believe he's either in low A or high A right now. But had him come through a live BP to Edman. The pitch is swung out and missed. So he could, again, just see some pitches from a lefty and hit from the right side. Hader handed the ball in two strikes. Here's his pitch. Fastball down. Pretty cool. You get to see a matchup like this. Yeah, Constellation Field instead of either Dodger Stadium or Daikin Park. 2-2 to Edman. Here's the pitch. Down and in with a slider. Zavala's going to be off on the next pitch. James Tibbs III is on deck. Be 20 more pitches for Hader tonight after the 24 yesterday. Here's the pitch. Inside, ball four, second walk of the inning. And put two on for Tibbs. Boy, and Hader is staying out there. This is really surprising, just given the rehab situation he's in right now. Pitch to Tibbs. It's a breaking ball for a strike. Of course, no knock on him. He's an outstanding pitcher, but, boy, I am surprised. I don't think you would ever see something like this, especially with the Dodgers. Here's the 0-1. Tibbs will swing in a high, deep fly to right. Alexander back at the wall. James Tibbs the third. It's his second of the night. Another three-run blast. He goes left on left against Hader. And Tibbs will extend this lead to 9-1 in the sixth inning. The second straight night, a Comet homers off the rehabbing Josh Hader. Got an elevated fastball, didn't miss it. So the Space Cowboys now will make a pitching change. So the Comets extend the lead to 9-1 here in the sixth inning. And for James Tibbs III, his third multi-homer game of the year. We'll take a break and come back with the new pitcher for Sugarland. 9-1 Comets in the sixth is Oklahoma City Comets Baseball, presented by Courtyard by Marriott, Oklahoma City downtown.
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0: Comets now leading 9-1. Not on, two out after the Tibbs home run. Again, his third multi-homer game of the year, both two- or three-run homers for Tibbs. Brandon Belak is the new pitcher. It's also a season-high six RBI for Tibbs. Belak, right-hander, will face Jack Sawinski. Pitches down and in, and again, I am just completely stunned. Josh Hader was left out there as long as he did. This is a multi-million dollar all-star closer on a rehab assignment who threw 24 pitches yesterday. I understand the value of getting him into back-to-back games. So the pitch is high because there are going to be times you throw 24 pitches one day and he's going to be needed the next. I am stunned it went more than three batters. I am further stunned it went past Edmund, his fourth batter, when he walked Edmund. And then left in to face Tibbs. Here's the pitch. Swinging a chopper to the right side. Biggio will back up field and throw to first. That's in time to end the inning. But the Comets, again, on James Tibbs III's second three-run homer of the night. They've extended this lead to 9-1 of the sixth. As Oklahoma City Comets baseball presented by Courtyard by Marriott, Oklahoma City downtown.
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7: Debe ser mayor de 18 años. 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

The 74th pitch tonight. He'll pitch into the sixth inning for the first time this year. There is action in the Comets bullpen. Here's the 0-1 to Loperfido. Swing and a visit to Cutter. Loperfido's fly down and struck out. Here's the 0-2 from Ryan. Fastball missed down. You could hear River ran out a grunt after that one. Up to 98 still. Is 1-2 to Loperfido. Grounded foul to the right side. Is a season high in pitches. Previous high was 63. Alexander and Cole do up next. Hesitation, move the pitch. Popped up. Left side, foul ground. Fitzgerald will chase. It's out of play. Two to Loperfido. Swing and a miss at a curveball. Strikeout number 7 for Ryan. Back-to-back games with 7 punchies. Brings up CJ Alexander. Alexander 1-2 with a run scored. That's for the left side. 9-1 Comets to the 6. Here's the pitch. Rounded foul off to the right on a changeup. We talked about it earlier. Sugarland, they were dead set on not getting beat by the fastball. They made Ryan adjust, and he has adjusted tremendously. He has shown, okay, I can throw my other pitches for strikes as well and get you out on my other pitches. Nothing in one. Here's the pitch. It's a changeup outside, and it's one thing to go into the game saying, we're not going to get beat by the fastball. You still have to prove you're not going to actually do it, especially when you're facing upper 90s. One ball and one strike to Alexander. Here's the pitch from Ryan. Breaking ball's outside. One from Ryan. Swings and fouls back a fastball. Now with all that said, you still got to throw the fastball. Two balls, two strikes to Alexander. Next pitch on the way from Ryan. Swing and a miss for strike three. Well, he beat him on a fastball that time. 8 strikeouts for Ryan. Zach Cole, the hitter. Cole 1-for-2 tonight. Nailed that from the left side. 9-1 Comets to the 6th, the pitch. Fastball down in the zone, strike one. It's challenged by Cole. Result of the pitch was slightly down and in, just off the corner. Call is overturned. One challenge remaining for the Space Cowboys. 1-0 to Cole. Single to the first, struck out in the third. This is just a power-on-power matchup here between Ryan and Cole. Here's the pitch from Ryan. Changeup called for a strike. Now the 1-1 to Cole.
Ground ball right side. Gauthier backhand.

0: Downs, he'll throw to first in time. River Ryan has now retired 13 in a row, leading us into the seventh. Comets leading 9-1. There's Oklahoma City Comets baseball presented by Courtyard by Marriott, Oklahoma City downtown.
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0: First pitch of the seventh inning, only side of Tyler Fitzgerald. Comets ahead in 9-1. They've scored in five of their six trips at the plate tonight. Nine runs, 10 hits, and an error for the Comets. One run, four hits, and no errors for Sugarland. Here's the pitch from Belak. Grounded foul by Fitzgerald. He's 1-2 with an RBI double and a walk. And Josh Hader gives up a home run for a second straight night, two-thirds of an inning. Here in the back-to-back, three runs, one hit, two walks, no strikeouts. Only threw 10 of 22 pitches for strikes. Here's the pitch. Fouled out of play behind the plate. Next pitch from Belak. Swing and a miss and a breaking ball for strike three. What a way to start the seventh inning. Ryan Fitzgerald, the hitter. Pitch on the way to Fitzgerald. Hits it in the air. Shallow left center field. Loperfino closing will make the catch. Whitcomb will make the catch. By the way, this is the first time in River Ryan's career, majors or minors, he has completed six innings. Of course, it's been a last couple years plagued by injury. Pitch on the way to Noah Miller high, and before that it was really just kind of a molding a ball of clay. Extremely raw as a pitcher. Miller's 0 for 3. Belak's changeup tapped foul. Likely done after six innings. Yermin Rosario warming in the Comets bullpen. Another outstanding outing for Ryan. And again, the story tonight was Sugarland coming out with a game plan. Not getting beat by the fastball, making Ryan adjust. Here's the pitch. Swings, hits a fly ball to deep center again. It's Cole, though, a bit Shallower this time will make the catch, and the Comets are down in order for the first time tonight. We have the bottom of the seventh, OKC leading it at 9-1. There's Oklahoma City Comets baseball presented by Courtyard by Marriott, Oklahoma City downtown.
6: Atención aficionado de los Comets. 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
0: Comets winners, or hopefully they're going to be winners. They lead tonight 9-1 of the seventh. Yermin Rosario, the new pitcher. See if he can pick up where River Ryan left off. First man will face is Shea Whitcomb. Whitcomb will bat from the right side of the plate. Here's Rosario's first pitch. Up and in with a slider. Whitcomb has grounded out and struck out. Yermin Rosario, 19th appearance, 1-1, 1 save, 4.44 ERA. Here's the pitch to Whitcomb. Foul out of play to the right side. 24 in the third inning, 17 runs, 12 earned, 24 hits, 16 walks, 32 strikeouts. One-one. Foul off to the right side. River Ryan, six innings, one unearned run. Four hits, no walks, eight strikeouts. Again, had that bumpy start with the two-out, two-strike hits. When Sugarland said, okay, we're not going to get beat by the fastball. And then he adjusted from there, retired his final 13 in a row. First time in his career, minors or majors, he throws six innings. Pitch is swung out of this by Whitcomb on a slider from Rosario. It's the ninth strikeout for the Comets pitching staff. Now make it nine straight games with at least nine strikeouts. And Colin Price, the batter. Price batting right. Here's the pitch. Called for a strike. Two ground outs off the bat of Price. Oh, one. Down and away. One-one, down and away to Price. For Yermin Rosario, he last pitched on Saturday night, scoreless inning against Reno. is 2-1. Opt it in. Also followed River Ryan a week ago tonight in that 8-0 win against Reno, which he retired all six he faced, struck out three. He's behind Price at 3-1. Here's Rosario's pitch. This ball is hammered to deep left field, and Colin Price is homered for the second time this series. Also homered for the third time in his last four games. Well, these two teams tied for second in the league in home runs entering tonight. And that is our third total home run of this game. Price is 10th of the year. He'll make it 9-2. For Rosario, fourth home run allowed this year. Now Carlos Perez, the batter. Here's the pitch from Rosario. Swings it. It's a fly ball to shallow right center. Earhart coming in is under it. It'll make the catch. That was an emphatic way to end a run of 14 in a row retired by the Comets pitching staff. Jax Biggers, the hitter. Biggers 1-for-2. He is singled and flied out. Batting from the left side of the pitch. Slider strike one. The next pitch to Biggers. Into the air foul, out of play to left side. Biggers from Missouri City, Texas, adjacent to Sugar Land. Near the southwest Houston suburbs. It's nothing and two to Biggers. Here's the pitch from Rosario. Swing and a miss for strike three. Now Rosario, two strikeouts in the inning. Colin Price with the home run for the Space Cowboys. We go to the eighth. Comets ahead 9-2. 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

0: Top of the eighth inning, Comets in front 9-2. Right hitter Cody Bolton, the new pitcher for the Space Cowboys. Second appearance for Sugarland. Bolton, two innings, one run, two hits, a walk and no strikeouts. He spent most of the year with Houston. Eight appearances with Houston before getting designated for assignment. First pitch on the way. Eliezer Alfonso will take a strike. Alfonso for two with a walk. Alfonso, Zavala, and Earhart here for the Comets. Here's the pitch from Bolton. Can hold his swing and a high fastball. Next pitch to Alfonso. Starts his swing at a pitch down, able to hold. Bolton finished last year in the Astros organization. Here's his 1-2 pitch. Swing and a miss and a curveball. Brandon Belak retired all four batters he faced between the 6th and the 7th. Struck out one, 11 pitches, 7 strikes. Seti Zavala at the plate. First pitch is called for a strike. Zavala reached in a fielder's choice, scored in the second, struck out of the fourth, walked and scored in the sixth. Here's the pitch. Down and away. Bolton's 1-1. Fouled it off. Cody Bolton, 42 career major league appearances. Debuted for Pittsburgh 2023. Next pitch from Bolton. That'll be a fastball call for strike three. Back-to-back strikeouts open up the eighth. And the Comets bullpen left-hander Jake Eater. And Zach Earhart. Zach tonight, 2-3. And RBI double, a walk and a run scored. First pitch from Bolton. Slider missing, but challenged by Price. Both teams, one challenge remaining prior to this one. And the pitch is a strike. Whole ball was in the bottom of the zone. Well, not the whole ball. 75%. Both teams have gone 2-3 in their challenges tonight. Nothing in one to Earhart. Here's the pitch. That's down from Bolton. One, one. Down and outside. Elsewhere in the PCL this afternoon, Albuquerque topped El Paso 12-7. No home runs for Albuquerque. El Paso homers by Clay Dungan, as well as Victor Duarte. Pitch is swung out, hit in the air in a right field. Few steps back for Alexander. Makes the catch to end the eighth. Comets leading 9-2. 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
0: On the eighth inning, Comets ahead 9-2. Left-hander Jake Eater is the new pitcher. Eater had a tough one on Sunday. Will look to rebound tonight. Overall, in his time with Oklahoma City, 8 appearances, 11 in the third innings, 8 runs, 12 hits, 7 walks, 7 strikeouts. Facing Tommy Sacco Jr., Kevin Biggio, and let's see if Joey Loperfido hits again here on the rehab assignment. I would guess so. It looks like he is emerging at the top step of the dugout. Sacco, a switch hitter, batting right. And we've got time call before the first pitch is thrown. Alfonso out to talk with Eater. Like we got a pitch com troubleshooting moment. That's the first mound visit Comets have used tonight. Irving Rosario, one inning, one run, one hit, the Price home run. No walks, two strikeouts. Here's the pitch to Sacco. He called for a strike. Sacco a single to second and struck out of the fifth. Here's the 0-1 from Eater. Missing inside. So on Sunday, Eater came in with the Comets leading by 3 in the ninth inning. Walked the leadoff man, but then a pair of force outs at second, where things went a bit south. Now, granted, gives up a bloop single. You can't do much about that. Here's the 1-1 outside. Then a walk, and that forced the Comets to make a pitching change. They were able to escape with a 5-3 win eventually. 2-1. Swing and a miss for strike two. Two on the way to Sacco. Fouled it back. For the break, we're talking about Albuquerque beating El Paso 12-7. Home runs by Victor Duarte is second. Clay Dungett is fifth. Winning pitcher Sammy Peralta now 6-1 out of the bullpen. Loss goes to Evan Fitter. Here's the 2-2. Breaking ball missing from all three. Full count to Sacco. Here's Eater's next pitch. Fouled out of play to the right side. Yeah. 3-2 to Sacco. Called for strike three. Kind of looking at a fastball. 11th strikeout by the pitching staff tonight. One down for Biggio. Round Rock all over Salt Lake, 14-4 in the eighth inning. 14 runs without a home run for Round Rock. And of their 15 hits, only two have gone for extra bases. Here's the pitch. Breaking ball for a strike. Now, Round Rock, they've struggled offensively for most of the year, but they've gotten a couple of players in the lineup that are going to help. One of which reuniting with Blaine Krim, who we had seen earlier with Albuquerque. Of course, many years in the Rangers organization. Pitch to Biggio down and away. Krim recently claimed off waivers from Colorado, so back with Round Rock. Has gone 4-for-4 with a double and a triple tonight. And Cody Freeman, who had been hurt, had been rehabbing on a major league rehab assignment, gets activated off the Rangers injured list and then option around Rock. Freeman, a really good hitter. So the Comets play the Express next week. It's going to be a different looking lineup than they had seen before. It's Biggio inside. Salt Lake with a home run by Denzer Guzman. That's his 10th. Eater with a 2-1. Down for ball three. Biggio, a pop out of the first, strike out of the second, and a ground out of the fifth. Behind it, three balls and a strike. Here's the pitch from Eater. Called for strike two. It's a full count to each of his first two batters tonight. So Lake entered tonight's game on a good roll. Here's the pitch. Low ball four. First walk by the pitching staff. Runner on for Lo Perfido. Salt Lake 10-4. Last 14 games entering tonight. Well, team that's been going really good is Sacramento. River Cats have won 10-12 and 12-15 entering tonight. Lo Perfido batting left. Here's the pitch from Eater. Weak ground ball. Eater cuts it off. Now throws to second. Miller to first. That is in time to the double play. He'll end the inning. So Eater, after that walk, immediately gets the weak ground ball double play back to him. No runs, no hits, and nobody left. We go to the ninth. Comets ahead 9-2. 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
8: Oh, no, I'm sorry. 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
9: Hello? 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
1: Now the ninth inning, 9-2 Comets. Left-hander Tom Cosgrove is the new pitcher for Sugarland. Cosgrove making his 19th appearance, 2-1, 3.72 ERA, 19 and a third innings, 8 runs, only 12 hits, 14 walks, 24 strikeouts. Opponent's batted just 179. Here's the first pitch to Austin Gauthier. Bats for the first time tonight. It's outside for ball one. Now, Tommy Edman finishes tonight, 2-3, walk and a pair of runs. Next pitch to Gauthier. A sweeper missing high. Cosgrove comes from a lower arm angle, does not throw hard, going to rely on the deception of his delivery and the movement on his pitches. Gauthier batting 218, two homers, 14 RBI, pitches outside, 3-0. Last night got the start, was 1-4. From Cosgrove. Sweepers outside. Walks Scottie on four pitches. Cody Bolton, the 1-2-3 eighth inning through 12 pitches. Notched two strikeouts. James Tibbs the third. And third multi-homer game of the season tonight. March 29th against Albuquerque. Yeah, two, and then the three-homer game in Las Vegas, April the 4th. First pitch breaking ball is inside. Overall, the seventh multi-homer game by Comet this year. A career-high six RBI for Tibbs. Three-run homers in the first and sixth. Here's the pitch. Sweeper swung out and missed. Cosgrove had a brief stint on the injured list. This is his first appearance in 9 days. He's only out for the minimum 7 days. Last game was May 19th in Sacramento. Next pitch from Cosgrove. Another sweeper swung out and missed. Comets scored three in the first, one in the second, one in the third, one in the fifth, three in the sixth. The Space Cowboys won each in the first and seventh. 1-2 to Tibbs. Here's the pitch. Swing and a miss, another sweeper. And Tibbs down on strikes for the first out. Cosgrove, the only lefty, excluding Hader, in the Sugarland bullpen. So now the basically make them throw here in a 7-run game in the ninth inning. It's a win for the Comets. The pitch is inside. Sawinski is 2-for-4, triple and two runs. Comets have out hit the Space Cowboys 10-5 tonight. And for OKC, they've got five extra base hits. Pitches inside, almost hits Sawinski. Now Sacramento's got a 4-1 lead in Reno. And the Rivercats enter tonight having won 10-12 and 12-15. Here's the pitch. And missed outside with another sweeper. 3-0 to Sawinski. Jake Holton is homered for Sacramento. He's also doubled tonight. He's up to five homers. No home runs for Reno to this point. Game is entering the sixth inning in Reno. Here's the pitch. Fastball for a strike as Sacramento trying to take the first three games of that road series. And the Comets bullpen is right-hander Wyatt Mills. Here's the pitch. Inside, and Sawinski will walk. It has been challenged, though, by Price. It does just nick the inner corner. Well, Sawinski will head back to the plate. Price 2-2 and his challenges behind the dish tonight. So it's a full count to Sawinski. Here's the pitch. Popped it foul out of play behind the plate. Another generation, Tom Cosgrove would have probably had a very, very long Major League career. I'll explain why. He's still got 74 career Major League appearances, but he would have thrived in the days before the three-batter minimum. Here's the pitch. Fouled out of play behind the plate. The Loogie, lefty one-out guy. You remember Randy Choate? He was the king of the Loogies. Yeah, I mean, Cosgrove, he's succeeded when he's been in the big leagues. Most recently with the Cubs last year. Here's the 3-2. Sweeper gets the inner edge for strike three. Front-doored it. Back-to-back strikeouts. There's two down. Eighth strikeout by the Sugarland pitching staff. Runner remains on for Tyler Fitzgerald. 1-3 with an RBI double and a walk. He bats right. Here's the pitch from Cosgrove. Outside for ball one. 9-2 Comets in the ninth inning. Good position to take 2-3 to start the series. Now the 1-0. It's a fly ball towards right center field. Alexander coming in, going to make the catch and end the inning. So the Space Cowboys pitching staff is retired 10 of 11. We go in the bottom of the ninth. The Comets ahead at 9-2. 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
1: On the ninth inning, 9-2 Comets. Jake Eder remains in the game with a run of lefties coming up. Or at least two to begin the inning, Alexander and Cole. Alexander 1-for-3 tonight. Here's the first pitch from Eater. Fastball for a strike. Alexander singled and scored in the first, light out in the third, struck out of the sixth. 15 pitches in the eighth inning for Eater, faced the minimum. Here's the 0-1. Breaking ball just inside. Eater's 1-1. That's low. Las Vegas trying to take the first three games of their series in Tacoma. Meanwhile, Rainiers trying to snap a six-game losing streak. Las Vegas has a 3-0 lead in the third. 2-1 to Alexander. Foul down to play the left side. Kane Marlowe hitting home run number 5 for the Aviators tonight. Two and two to Alexander. Here's the pitch from Eater. Bring him up for strike 3 and a fastball. Dozen strikeouts for the pitching staff tonight. One away. Zach Cole, the hitter. Cole 1-for-3. First pitch to Cole. Fouled off a slider. The end of the bat. 0-1. Single to the first. Struck out of the third. Grounded out in the sixth. 9-2 Comets with one away in the ninth inning. Here's the 0-1. Breaking ball fouled off the left side into the seats. Double A Tulsa, supposed to play a doubleheader today against Northwest Arkansas. They got halfway there. One game 6-1, but game 2 gets rained out. 0-2 from Eater. Fastball missed outside. Chris Newell, a home run in that victory, his fifth of the year. Adam Serwinowski allowed one run over 5 1/3 innings. Pitches called for strike 3. Back-to-back called third strikes by Eater. Jay Whitcomb coming up. Oh, you've got to be kidding me, Henny. Henny. None on, two out. Leading by 7 in the ninth. And the Comets are going to make a pitching change. I know there's a lot of, there's always reasons behind this, but okay. All right. 2 away here in the ninth inning. We'll step aside as Oklahoma City Comets baseball presented by Courtyard by Marriott, Oklahoma City downtown.
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1: Well, again, we just kind of smile in these situations and say, well, at least the advertisers are happy. As the Comets make a pitching change with none on, two out of the ninth inning, leading at 9-2. Wyatt Mills is the new pitcher. And as we say, there's always reasons behind this. Mills is 16th appearance, 3-2, 3 saves, 3.05 ERA, 20 2/3 innings, 7 runs, 12 hits, 9 walks, 30 strikeouts, facing Shea Whitcomb. Whitcomb batting right. Here's the pitch from Mills. Called for a strike. Jake Eater ends up going an inning and 2/3. No runs, no hits, a walk, 3 strikeouts. 0-1 from Mills. Called for strike two. It's Witt coming ground down to the first. Strikeouts in the fourth and seventh. Mills with the 0-2. Starts a swing at a pitch high, able to check it. Ball and two strikes. Next pitch from Mills. Swing and a miss as the bat goes flying to the Comets dugout, and that will end the game with the 14th strikeout of the night for Oklahoma City, as they have now rolled in both their wins here in Sugar Land. My final score tonight was 9-2, as there were Tapera three-run homer side. James Tibbs, the third. Ryder River Ryan, outstanding tonight. And again, a 14th strikeout night for the pitching staff as OKC victorious 9-2. In Sugarland. We'll take a break and start the postgame report. This is Oklahoma City Comets Baseball presented by Courtyard by Marriott, Oklahoma City downtown.
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1: Comets winners 9-2 in Sugarland. OKC improves to 10-3 in the last 13 games, as well as 17-7 in the last 24. They have also now won 6 of their last 7 road games as they take a 2-1 series lead here in Sugarland. As again, the Comets with pair runaway wins in their two wins so far, 12-1 on Tuesday, and now 9-2 here tonight. Comets finished with 9 runs, 10 hits, 1 error. They end up leaving 5 on base. The Space Cowboys, 2 runs, 5 hits, no errors, with 3 left on. Playing pitcher time will be River Ryan. Career high, 6 innings, 1 unearned run allowed, 4 hits, no walks, 8 strikeouts. Retired his final 13 in a row. As Ryan is now 2-0, Ethan Pecco takes the loss, dropping him to 0-3. Pecco, a career-high tying 6 runs and a career-high 8 hits in his 4 1/3. Walk 3, struck out 3. Time of the game was 2 hours, 38 minutes, 3,104. The attendance. Comets pitching staff ties his season high with 14 strikeouts tonight, as after there were a pair of consecutive 2-out, 2-strike singles by Sugarland in the second inning, the Comets pitching staff then proceeds to retire 22 of the final 24 batters that Sugarland sent to the plate. Actually, excuse me, 22 of the final, or 21 of the final 23 batters that Sugarland sent to the plate. There was a double play mixed in there. So the Comets with a win now 30-23. Space Cowboys are 24-23-31. Now, the Comets took a 3-0 lead before an out was made. The game starts with a walk by Zach Earhart, single by Tommy Edmond, and 3-run homer by James Tibbs III, who was just getting started on the night. But the Space Cowboys get a couple of singles with 2 out of the first. And then, with runners at first and third, Zach Cole took off for second. Comets had him guessed right. And then the runner at third, Alexander, broke for home, but Tani Edmonds' throw was low and passed the catcher, Eliezer Alfonso. So a run ends up scoring on that throwing error, and the Comets' lead was down to 3-1. Comets, though, get the run back in the second inning with an RBI double by Zach Earhart. Sugarland then again collects back-to-back two-out, two-strike singles in the bottom of the second, but River Ryan would end that inning with a strikeout of Kevin Biggio and proceed to retire his 13 in a row to end his outing. Comets in the fifth inning, tack on a run. Jack Zawinski triple, later scored on a Ryan Fitzgerald RBI single. And then the big blow in the sixth inning, James Tibbs the third with his second three-run homer of the game. Third multi-homer game of the season for Tibbs, a career-high six RBI. Comets led it 9-1 at that point. The only hit for Sugarland after the second inning, a Colin Price no-doubt home run out to left field off Yerming Rosario. Price's 10th of the year, his second of the series and third in the last four games. But as we mentioned, the Comets pitching staff retiring 21 of the final 23 batters here tonight and tied a season high with 14 strikeouts. Take a break, and we'll come back with a look around the rest of the PCL and at Dodgers organization. There's Oklahoma City Comets baseball presented by Courtyard by Marriott, Oklahoma City downtown.
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1: Comets take a trip on the party train, 9-2 victory over Sugarland tonight. Let's take a look around the rest of the PCL. This afternoon, it was Albuquerque beating El Paso 12-7. El Paso getting home runs by Victor Duarte, his second. Clay Dungan, his fifth. None for the Isotopes as they win it 12-7. Winning pitcher Sammy Peralta, inning and two-thirds scoreless out of the bullpen, now 6-1. Evan Fitter takes the loss. He drops to 1-1. Round Rock at home against Salt Lake, and they lead it 16-6 in the ninth inning. Incredibly high-scoring game in Nell Diamond tonight. Round Rock didn't score in the first inning. They've scored in all seven innings since then, at least two runs in five of them. Blaine Crim is hit for the cycle as part of a 5-for-5 night. Now Crim, 5-for-5, 5 RBI. He's hit for the cycle. It includes his eighth home run of the year. Denzer Guzman hitting his 10th home run of the season for Salt Lake. Again, that game still going on with Round Rock now leading 16-7 in the ninth inning. Sacramento looking to keep rolling. They are in Reno and currently leading 4-1 in the seventh. Jake Holton, a 2-for-4 homer and double tonight with 3 RBI, hitting his third or fifth home run of the year. No home runs for Reno to this point of the ball game. And out in Tacoma, Rainiers trying to snap a 7-game losing streak, but they trail 3-1 in the fourth inning at home against Las Vegas. Kane Marlowe has started off the game 2-for-2 with a homer and a double. The home run is fifth of the season. Los Angeles Dodgers off today. Double A Tulsa was supposed to play a doubleheader against Northwest Arkansas. They got game one in, winning 6-1 before game two was rained out. In that game for Tulsa, Adam Serwinowski, starting pitcher, 5 1/3 innings, 1 run, 2 hits, 3 walks, 8 strikeouts. He improves to 3-2. Chris Newell, it's his fifth home run of the season. Great Lakes, a tough one tonight in Dayton. They fall 12-3. Carlos Meza, home run number 6. in that loss. Single A Ontario at home against Visalia. I saw tonight in Ontario, it is anything but a cup night. Basically, you bring in some sort of receptacle that's not a cup, and they'll serve you a drink in it. I don't know what the price is, but it's anything but a cup night in Ontario. And right now, it's a tie game, 2-2, after five innings. We'll come back and look at tonight's play of the game preview tomorrow. This is Oklahoma City Comets Baseball, presented by Courtyard by Marriott, Oklahoma City downtown.
15: Okay, for the Spelling Bee Championship, your final word is Schwab Dog.
16: Schwab Dog. Can you use it in a sentence?
15: While I was at the Comets game, I enjoyed a juicy, delicious all-beef Schwab Dog, proud partner of the Oklahoma City Comets.
16: Schwab Dog. Isn't that two words?
15: Just spell it, kid.
16: S-C-H-A.
15: Oh, no, I'm sorry. The correct spelling is... who cares how it's spelled? What matters is how it tastes. Hey, everybody, Schwab Dog's on me. Cheers.
16: Hello? Does this mean I win?
15: No.
6: There is a weekend in July where the baseball world revolves around a village in upstate New York.

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1: Comets winners in Sugarland 9-2, time for the play of the game. We go back to the sixth inning. Again, we were talking about how it was very surprising to see the rehabbing Josh Hader pitching on the second day of a back-to-back, still out there as long as he was. He was facing James Tibbs III with two on and two out. Here's the 0-1. Tibbs will swing in a high, deep fly to right. Alexander back at the wall. James Tibbs III. It's his second of the night. Another three-run blast. He goes left on left against Hader. And Tibbs will extend this lead to 9-1 in the sixth inning. The second straight night, a Comet homers off the rehabbing Josh Hader. So again, Tibbs would finish with a career-high 6 RBI with his third multi-homer game of the season and his second three-run homer against the rehabbing six-time All-Star Josh Hader is the play of the game. See if the Comets can get another one here at Constellation Field tomorrow night. 7:05 first pitch here. Again, the Comets will face another notable rehabbing Astros pitcher. It'll be Hunter Brown, making the start for the Space Cowboys. Second overall start of this rehab assignment, which began with a start Sunday in Corpus Christi through two innings. Takes on left-hander Logan Allen, who's been pitching much better of late for the Comets. And we'll see how Allen matches up against Brown. Now, again, for Brown, as we mentioned, it was two innings last time out. Probably not going to be extended past maybe three-plus innings tomorrow, but we'll wait and see. Again, a 7:05 first pitch. We're on the air at 6:50 here on 1340 The Game, 1340thegame.com, or the iHeartRadio app. Comets winners in Sugarland, 9-2, 9 runs, 10 hits, 1 error for OKC, 2 runs, 5 hits, and no errors for Sugarland. Winning pitcher tonight, River Ryan, now 2-0, lost Ethan Pecco, he's 0-3. Comets with a win are 30-23, Space Cowboys 23-31. Want to thank our producer and engineer, that is Jeff Gaddy back in Oklahoma City. There's Alex Reedman saying so long and good night from Sugarland, Texas. Thanks, as always, for joining. 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
3: 18 from the field. He ended with 15 points. In other NBA news, the Board of Governors passed a new anti-tanking rules that expanded the draft lottery from 14 to 16 teams, a regulation zone where the bottom three teams get penalized with lessened chances for the number one pick and flattened odds. In Major League Baseball, the final game is wrapped up. The Astros defeated the Rangers 5-1. The Cubs outscored the Pirates 7-2. And the Blue Jays topped the Orioles 2-1. I'm Amancio Bolaños.
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8: 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So it is mercifully over in Oklahoma City, or in San Antonio. If you had the Thunder thinking they were going to close things out tonight, if you were even getting 15 points, if you were Monsi Bolaños and live bet SGA's free throws, you walked away with a big L.
9: And there will be a Game 7 in the Western Conference Finals. 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

0: Coming up later this hour, Big Ben's lame jokes of the week. This appearance by Hollering James. It is I, Bill Miller. A reminder that the Ben Maller Show is here five nights a week. That's what you're listening to right now. If you really love the show, thank you. If you really, really love the show, try the Fifth Hour podcast. There'll be new episodes up later today and then again on Saturday. And we'll do it again on Sunday. That's right.
1: Ben,
0: every single day.
1: I love you.
0: 8 days a week. You get two different podcasts, 4 hours of this show on Friday and then

0: Game 6 of the Western Conference Finals as San Antonio held Oklahoma City to just 13 points in the third quarter. Victor Wembanyama led the way with 28 points and 10 rebounds. Shai Gilgeous-Alexander ended with 15 points.
1: Anything can happen in a Game 7. Like, it's win or go home. It being in your building is nice, but, like, it doesn't really mean anything. Like, you have to go out there and be the better basketball team or else your season's done, and that's what it comes down to. Now, it's going to be nice having our fans behind us and cheering us, but we got to go out there and be better, and if we're not better, our season will be over.
0: Game 7 will be on Saturday, but the Stanley Cup playoffs continue on Friday with Game 5 between the Canadiens and the

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0: Friday. We'll talk a little Knicks here in a little bit. By the way, Patrick Ewing, he is hilarious. Have you seen all the memes of him? That from him wearing that old Kangol looking hat, and they're like, based on how he looked, what car does he drive? People are like, Eldorado, and people, he looks like the old black man in a basketball movie that opens the gym up early for y'all, that Custodian.
1: Was, you know what's crazy? That was my dad's favorite car, the Cadillac Eldorado drop top.
0: Ooh.
1: Ooh, yes, that's what my dad
0: was doing it big.
1: He was into the Cadillac.
2: Wow. And
0: it was.
1: But back then, it was like, it was me and my buddies and all that, yep. And the kids. 6-7 kids in the back seat, no seat belts.
0: You know what I mean? It was like, a different era back then.
1: Oh, my God. Like, seriously, driving around.
0: No seat. I don't remember no car seat. None of that.
1: No, there was no such thing as a car seat.
0: Just get in the car and buckle up and shut up. Maybe. All right. Now, you was destined to be in Detroit. You was riding Cadillacs when as a kid.
1: Pops had the Cadillac.
0: All right, 877-99 on Fox. 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Let's take some calls, Rob. SGA, not playing the greatest this postseason. Where's the smoke? Do you not care? Is he already a made man? What say you? Who we got?
1: All right, let's kick it off. Of course, my phone is acting up. Here we go. Jay in Virginia. You're on the Odd Couple Fox Sports Radio. What's up, Jay? How are you?
3: Hey, guys. How y'all doing? You're doing a great job, man. Love the show.
1: Thank you.
0: Appreciate you, Jay.
1: Appreciate you.
3: Yeah, and you guys got some great points about SGA. But one, I want to speak on is the fact that he's a little guy. And when I say little guy in the NBA, you know, 6'3", or shorter, they're considered small guys. You got to realize they get a lot of sympathy. If you look at Jerry West, I mean, he's the Darren logo. He went 1-9 in the finals.
1: Yep.
0: Yeah.
3: And then when you look at what's his name, Rose, up at Derrick Rose up in Chicago, a lot of people think he's the second best Chicago player ever behind Michael Jordan. AI. If you ask certain people about AI, the way they tell the story, you would think he won that finals.
1: Right. But Shea is not 6'3". Yeah, he's 6'6".
0: Your point is valid, but Shea is 6'6". Yeah. He's a little different. He's a big guard.
3: See, people don't. I like what you said. That's exactly what I'm talking about. But to the lay person, when you look at him on screen, he's small. He's frail, and that's what I'm saying.
0: I get that. That's fair. And he falls a lot.
3: Yes, exactly. And see, it's just the opposite of with Shaq. See, but Shaq never got calls because he's such a big guy. So no sympathy.
0: Right. No, thank you. AJ, you got some good points,
1: appreciate
0: brother. Appreciate you, man. Thank you, Jay.
1: Yep, we appreciate that. Nathan in California, you're on the Odd Couple Fox Sports Radio. What's up, Nathan? How are you?
4: Hey, guys. Thanks for having me on. Long time listener, first time caller. Good show.
1: Appreciate that. Quick, Nathan, how long you been listening?
4: I've been listening since before, but when Broussard was a host, I've been listening about 5 years now.
1: Wow, amazing. Nice. Thank you. And what'd you say?
4: Go ahead, Rob. Normally, Rob, I don't agree with you a lot of things, but I agree with you on this time. And here's why. I think a lot of stars are guys who become...
1: We're listening.
4: Up and they're told to be the next big thing. That didn't happen with Shea. Shea worked hard to become a really, really top-level player. So I think that factors in, Rob, just like you said, as well as the fact that he's finally won. But I would also say this. The Thunder are a really, really good team, but we're not looking at one of the all-time great champions. They struggled to win a title last year, and they're facing a team that has the athletes, the size, and the speed to give Shea trouble. So what we're looking at is a great matchup. Matchups make all the difference. So I think if he loses tomorrow, I don't think it's going to be as intense as it was a great superstar who came to the league and was told he was going to be the greatest.
0: You make a good point, Nathan, that he was just this young, talented guy.
1: Appreciate it.
0: For the Clippers, but nobody really thought he would become 2-time MVP. So he has kind of been self-made, so I'll give him credit for that.
1: One more. We'll squeeze in before we get to ILO and the update. Kenny in Mobile, Alabama, you're on the Odd Couple Fox Sports Radio. What's up, Kenny? How are you?
5: Hey, how you guys doing?
1: Doing great.
5: I think he's a great player, talented and all, but I think, just based off this series alone, I think the Spurs are doing a great job being physical with SGA.
0: Mm-hmm.
5: You know, he's not getting to the foul line usually like he does because the officials are not going so much for the flopping he does. Well, I'm not going to say it's flopping. You know,
1: it is flopping.
5: Balls. Well, it is. I agree, Rob. It is. But,
1: it's flopping. It's okay.
5: You know, but he's not getting to the free throw line to get in a rhythm. So, you know, his step back is not falling. So if he's not getting to the foul line and getting that rhythm, it's throwing him off.
0: That's a good point. And you know, they always say, if you're off a little bit, get to the foul line, make a couple of shots, see him go in, and it'll help you.
5: Right.
0: So, yeah, good point there, man. We appreciate it. Thank you for the call.
1: Hey, real quick, can you look over here? This is unbelievable.
0: What am I looking at?
1: You can't see it. For
0: this
1: people.
0: Man just got a whole look. This man is in. You ain't popped the tag.
1: I got the tag still on the pants. Hold inside on. My pants. They were on sale. What a.
0: They were originally 130. You got them for $44.97.
1: With an additional.
0: Knowing you, I must say. And what else
1: 25%
0: got off?
1: 25% off.
0: All right.
1: I was like, "What is this in my pocket?" Oh, I'm sorry.
0: Okay, hold on now, Alex. Hold on now, Cinnamon ain't here right now.
1: Hey,
0: relax.
1: Yo.
0: Hey, man. August needs to get here fast enough so you can get your little rendezvous at Magic City, because you ain't been acting right ever since you get too excited about that.
1: Oh, it'll be good. All right, let's keep going. Right.
0: Yeah, I got it. Thank you. Yeah, thank you for your updates. You need Rob G. Put that down, producer extraordinaire. We'll have a new segment called "Here's Rob's Deals of the Week."
1: And I just got my. I just was like, okay, I got a good deal.
0: Let's see if Ilo cares about this. Ilo,
1: Ilo's checking in with you. Always in for a good deal.
2: Speaking of good deals, and thank you, Calvin, by the way, special hello and thank you to the 2,700 new followers I've gotten on social media since the start of the show.
1: Oh, is that right?
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2: I'll take endorsements any way I can get them.
1: And you know what? Rob G's a big UCLA fan.
0: Where are we going with this?
1: They lost.
2: Yeah, they did. Okay. St. Mary's.
0: I didn't know we were going there.
1: St. Mary's. They won like 90 games during the year, and they lost in the first round.
2: Well, they'll have to march back through the brackets. They can do it. Speaking of
0: Rob
2: doing,
0: G, don't stand for that. You acting like a caller right now. You backing down, Rob G.
6: You went full Yankees. Never go full Yankees.
2: Well, speaking of do or die in the NBA, the Oklahoma City Thunder has ruled out forward Jalen Williams for Game 7 of the Western Conference Finals tomorrow against San Antonio because of a hamstring injury. Speaking of San Antonio, the Orlando Magic hiring San Antonio associate head coach Sean Sweeney as its new head coach. In the NFL, New York Giants receiver Gunnar Olszewski carted off the field at OTAs today after sustaining a non-contact injury. The Giants fear that Olszewski tore his Achilles. In Major League Baseball right now, the Atlanta Braves a 4-0 lead at Cincinnati after three. The Braves' Ronald Acuna Jr. led off the game with his fourth home run of the season. In Pittsburgh, the Twins and Pirates tied at three in the top of the third. The Washington Nationals up 3-1 over the Padres in the top half of the third inning. The Guardians have jumped out to a 4-0 lead over the Boston Red Sox in the top half of the second inning. The New York Mets just took a 2-0 lead over the Marlins in the bottom of the first. The Cubs' Ian Happ hit a 3-run home run in the top of the first inning for a 3-0 lead at St. Louis. That game now in the bottom of the first inning. Happ now with 13 home runs this year, his third straight game with a home run. Earlier today, in round three of the French Open, Novak Djokovic blew a 2-0 lead and was upset by 19-year-old Brazilian Joao Fonseca. Rough day all around for Djokovic. He threw up on the court at the start of the fifth set, and also after the second set, he became irritated at a TV cameraman for getting a little too close. Listen.
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0: 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Odd Couple on a funky flashback Friday. Rob, we know the Knicks are in the finals. We obviously will find out tomorrow, Spurs, Thunder, who it could be. But on the Knicks end right now, this has been, I've seen all the old heads from, you know, former days. I've been doing all the podcasts and all the shows. They've been all over the place. We've been seeing them. Allen Houston, Patrick Ewing, Sprewell, Marbury, and so on and so forth. You have some thoughts about specifically the older players and how they should feel and maybe something they should ask for.
1: No doubt about it, Kelvin, seriously. And Elijah, I don't know what camera you want me on. Right here, I got a message. Okay. This message, hello, is this on?
0: It's
1: this
0: on.
1: Message is for Patrick Ewing, John Starks, all the Knicks that are there, what, Latrell Sprewell.
0: Allen Houston.
1: Allen Houston, all you guys. I'm dead serious. I'm talking to you guys. If you want this to be right for the Knicks, make people feel good about the entire thing, you got to go talk to your owner, James Dolan, and you have to make amends with Charles Oakley. Mm. I'm dead serious. And I get it. Nobody wants to endanger their spot with the team and tickets and being around by speaking up. Charles Oakley was your brother, your teammate. And I'm not saying that Charles Oakley did everything right, but my man, come on, guys. He didn't deserve to get thrown out of Madison Square Garden like some dog.
0: Not like that. That was crazy.
1: It ain't right. I'm dead serious. You got to get these guys together for a powwow. How can Charles Oakley be on the outside looking in? It don't feel right. I told people the other day, a reason not to want to root for the Knicks is because of James Dolan. Because I can't unsee how they manhandled and treated Charles Oakley. I was there. This is not some video that I saw. I'm talking about I covered the Knicks for the Daily News back when Charles Oakley was a player. Nobody gave more of their body and their heart and their sweat and their soul for the Knicks. Diving into the crowd for loose balls. Giving his effort, doing everything he could to help that team win. People used to always say, Patrick Ewing deserves to win a championship. And I agreed. Mm-hmm. But I used to say, don't forget Charles Oakley. He deserved a chance to win a championship as well. It ain't right. Come on, man. He was your teammate for some of you guys. You have nothing but respect for Charles Oakley as a basketball player. People have differences. We saw Magic and Isaiah sit down and finally bury the hatchet. Make this feel good for everybody who loves the Knicks and wants to be a part of this championship. How in the world could Charles Oakley not be a part of this? How can you guys feel good to sit there knowing one of your brothers has been ostracized and kicked to the curb and treated illy? It ain't right. Patrick, John Starks, Allen Houston. I covered all you guys. I've known Allen Houston since he was a rookie in Detroit.
0: Oh, yeah.
1: Come on. You got to get James Dolan and Charles Oakley to bury the hatchet. Do you know what great that would feel for Knicks fans if before everything you saw those two guys together and they said, you know what? We both were wrong. We both made a mistake. And Charles Oakley is a Knick for life and a part of the family.
0: Can I add some context to what you're saying?
1: Sure.
0: First of all, I applaud and commend what you're saying. You know, obviously, I grew up outside of Detroit, and I was a Pistons fan. And to think of like Isaiah, Bill Laimbeer, and Rodman,
1: can
0: or
1: you imagine
0: whoever,
1: Bill Laimbeer being on an outcast
0: when you literally he's that version for the
1: right.
0: Pistons. Here's some things just to add a couple of context. So he was recently. Shout out to Scoop B. He had a chance to talk to Oak, and this is what he said. He said, I've been to two games this year where John, Patrick, Allen Houston, Clyde, Walt Frazier, and they were all there. I was in Cleveland. These guys haven't spoken to me yet. In a game, they haven't spoken to me. I don't know what it is or what I did. I mean, playing 10 years in New York with Patrick, you come to Cleveland, you've been to my house 20-something times, you know, and I'm at the game and you don't speak to me. There's something wrong with that. So, you know, I'm thinking about it like a plantation over there. Is he running a plantation? So,
1: is that heartbreaking? That's heartbreaking,
0: and you
1: Kelvin.
0: Brought up something, Rob. Clearly, I don't know the personal interaction, but I do think there's something to, I don't want to mess up the wave. I don't want to, you know, everything's going good. I don't want to get kicked out. Because I told you yesterday, we did the whole thing about James Dolan. He's been known to keep people out, lawyers out, teenagers who say something bad on Twitter, come to the game, the electronic facial recognition,
1: and they pull them out of the crowd.
0: So I think the players are kind of like, I don't want to mess this boat up. But here's the thing. Everything you said, I completely understand. I agree. And the only thing I can think of, because I thought about this, is if the older guys don't want to mess up the younger, meaning this current teams, like, or I don't want to make a distraction. I don't want to make you guys.
1: I didn't say anything publicly. I said get James Dolan and Charles Oakley together. And then for those guys, if they could agree to
0: that, would be powerful.
1: It would be powerful.
0: Or I guess in essence, even maybe game three.
1: And they go, let's welcome back home.
0: That would be
1: Charles
0: huge.
1: Oakley or whatever. And he goes and sits with Patrick Ewing and John 100%. Starks and Allen Houston and all those guys. He didn't play there for a cup of coffee in a sweet roll. He said it. He was a part of the Knick fabric for 10 years.
0: Yeah. It would only make sense. You literally go Patrick Ewing, and the very next name you always
1: Charles
0: go is
1: Oakley.
0: Charles Oakley. You go, man, Pat, Oakley and them. That's how you refer to that those 90s teams. And it only makes sense. You will love to see it. We saw it recently. I believe it was this year, when Kevin Garnett went back to Minnesota. He hadn't been there. You know, they had a riff when he left, and they hadn't really been right. And they welcomed him home. Fans went crazy. Because they're like, it's long overdue.
1: They got new owners now.
0: Exactly.
1: Right.
0: He said the new owners have been great to him. And they're like, come on, we need guys like that who embody that Charles Oakley blood, sweat, tears for the team. You need that energy in the franchise. So I would love to see that. He deserves it. Bygones be bygones. I don't know if James Dolan has that in them to be that type of person, to not to move on from the petty. But everything you said makes sense, man. I just don't think James Dolan's cut like that. I think he's cut from that.
1: That's a shame.
0: I'm mad at you. Screw you. We'll never talk again. That cloth. And it's unfortunate because Charles Oakley deserves to be along this ride. Imagine if this team wins it and he didn't get to be there to be in the mix
1: But it's just not right. Like I understand issues happen. It just doesn't feel right to me, and that's all I'm saying. Like,
0: Charles Oakley's not a chance to be the bigger man. Like, you know what?
1: It's not
0: maybe Oakley did say something.
1: He's not a fringe guy, though, Oakley. 100%. He ain't a fringe guy. Like, the idea that would be like them throwing and I'm not going to say, because, you know, Walt Clyde Frazier, of course, won two championships and mm-hmm. been a broadcaster for a long time. But not being a part of the Knick family.
0: He's part of that fabric. Yeah. Absolutely, man. It only makes sense. And I hope they hear my message.
1: I hate to hear what he said there, too.
0: I hope he hears that. And I hope that he hate to hear what he told Scoop, you know, that my guys don't even talk. It's one thing, hey, man, we can't, you know, Dolan tripping, but, you know, it's love with us. For them not to talk to him, it's like, well, what's that all about? You know what I mean? Like, you know, sometimes I can't deal with you because Dolan's tripping in public, but, you know, I'm going to see you in Cleveland. I'm going to dap you up. I'm going to hug up on you. So that's disappointing to hear there, man. But maybe something will come out, and maybe they'll hear this, like you said, and they'll patch it up because it only makes sense to me. Only makes sense. That would be amazing. Game three, they bring him out. All right, on the way, Shekel City Tyrek Player of the Day as well. Stick with your boys. It's the Odd Couple on a funky Flashback Friday, Fox Sports Radio.
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0: Rick Bucher next hour. We'll talk some Western Conference Finals and some other things happening in the NBA with him as well. Looking forward to that. Plus, of course, we'll have Last Call a little bit later on. Your chance to get in there as well. Right now, let's get to Shekel City.
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4: 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The Oklahoma City Comets AAA affiliate of the Los Angeles Dodgers take on the Sugarland Space Cowboys, the AAA affiliate of the Houston Astros. Comets 30-23 entering tonight. They've won three of their last four games. The Space Cowboys are 23-21. OKC halfway through this six-game series has taken 2 of 3. Left-hander Logan Allen will get the start for the Comets tonight. Allen coming off a solid home start against Reno, albeit in a losing decision. Takes on right-hander Hunter Brown, the Astros ace, who has missed about a month and a half now due to a shoulder strain. The Astros opening day starter and all-star last year. Now, this is Brown's second appearance of his rehab assignment. Started it on Sunday with two scoreless innings for AA Corpus Christi. Our first pitch coming up at 7:05. Here on the On Deck Show, we take a look back at last night. Another good win for the Comets. All-around performance in a 9-2 victory. We'll hear from hitting coach Dylan Nishotka, and then we get you ready for today with the starting lineups. So the Comets yesterday victorious 9-2 last night, and they had a 3-0 lead before an out was made as the game started. Walk, single, three-run homer by James Tibbs III. Comets going in front 3-0. Sugarland scored on what should have been a caught stealing but turned into a throwing error on a double steal attempt by Sugarland, allowing a run to score. And the Comets lead was down to 3-1, but they get the run back in the second on an RBI double by Zach Earhart. That was a Tyler Fitzgerald RBI single in the third inning to make it a 5-1 lead. In the fifth inning, Ryan Fitzgerald hits an RBI single. And then in the sixth inning, there were two on and two out for Tibbs. Here's the 0-1. Tibbs will swing and a high, deep fly to right. Alexander back at the wall. James Tibbs the third. It's his second of the night. Another three-run blast. He goes left on left against Hader. And Tibbs will extend this lead to 9-1 in the sixth inning. Third multi-homer game of the season for Tibbs, who had finished with a career-high 6 RBI. Colin Price for Sugarland hit a solo homer the seventh. That was the Space Cowboys' only hit over the final 7 innings. Pitching staff retires 21 of the final 23 batters. And OKC wins 9-2, 9 runs, 10 hits, 1 error, and 5 left on for OKC. 2 runs, 5 hits, no errors, 3 left on base for Sugarland. Comets starting pitcher River Ryan, outstanding 6 innings, 1 unearned run, 4 hits, no walks, 8 strikeouts to go to 2-0. Ethan Pecco takes the loss for Sugarland, knocked around for 6 runs and 8 hits and 4 and a third. He's 0-3. Time of the game, 2 hours, 38 minutes, 3,104. Was the attendance. When we come back, we'll hear from Comets hitting coach Dylan Nishotka. There's Oklahoma City Comets baseball presented by Courtyard by Marriott, Oklahoma City downtown.
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4: Well, we'll play some audio from Comets hitting coach Dylan Ostapko. We didn't get to in the past. Dylan is later going to tell us the story behind Ryan Ward's call. Of course, Ryan going back up to join the Dodgers today. But also, he'll start off by telling us that about the difference in left-handed pitching between AAA and the major leagues.
9: The bulk of left-handed pitching that you'll see in the minor leagues has a little bit different arsenal and mix from the major league left-handed pitcher. So that's one difference. And then, you know, you've just got the overall stuff and strikes and stuff and ability to throw the pitches where the pitchers want to throw them. And so before getting to the big league level, it's just not as common to see pitchers that have really good stuff and really good ability to locate that stuff. We still see some very talented arms, and a lot of those arms are on the way up to the big league level. We see very talented arms that are going between levels, between AAA and the major leagues. And so we are getting some good looks at them. It's just the consistency of those arms that is different in the major leagues. Every reliever is extremely unique in the major leagues. They throw from different angles. They throw pitches that move different than every other pitcher. They have different levels of extension and of course, the velocity.
4: You're kind of a, I don't know if I'll call you a secondary character, maybe a primary character in the Ryan Ward call-up story there in Albuquerque. And you were the one with Henny out coaching at third base, getting the message, hey, we got to take him out. He's going up. Tell us kind of how you got the message and everything that went down from your perspective.
9: Yeah, that was an awesome moment. Something I'll never forget. Ryan, we've been rooting for Ryan to get that opportunity for several years now. So he was on the top step about to walk onto the on-deck circle. I think he was hitting third in the game. And I got the text on my phone that he was going up. So I looked at him and I had a moment just to quickly talk with our bench coach and our trainer. And I said, hey, I don't know if you guys got the text, but here's the text. And they said, oh, my gosh, I didn't see it yet. And I said, he's out. He's out of the game. And they said, yep. So I walked up and I said, hey, you're not hitting. And he looked at me and he goes, what do you mean I'm not hitting? I said, no, you're not hitting. And he goes, why? And I said, you know why. And so we had to get somebody to run inside, grab Nick Senzel. So he had to come out and hit in that spot. And actually, it was really close to him not getting out in time. But so he kind of steps back and I think it starts to hit him a little bit. And then Henny came in and gave him the news right in the dugout. And just an incredible, incredible moment.
4: Hitting coach Dylan Ostapko when we come back on today's starting lineups is Oklahoma City Comets on deck, presented by Courtyard by Marriott, Oklahoma City downtown.
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